0: playing the greatest hits of all time. Such great guitar licks in that one from Kim Mitchell, All We Are. Hey, I'm Jen. It's just after 8 o'clock. Hope your weekend has gone well. Let's cap it off with some great tunes, including this one from Johnny Cash, Ring of Fire.
1: Love is a burning thing, and it makes

0: playing the greatest hits of all time, Journey with Wheel in the Sky. Hey, I'm Jen. If you know me, you know I have not eaten meat in, I think, 25 years or so. So I'm a big fan of tofu. And today just happens to be World Tofu Day. So shout out to you if you love tofu. I know a lot of people just turn their nose up at it, but it's all about how you cook it. You know, you can make it taste like anything you want. I have literally been cooking tofu for over 20 years. And just the other day, I was like, I'm going to try a new technique, you know, try a few new flavorings. And it was the best tofu I have ever made in my life. So I'm proud of myself. My culinary skills just keep on growing, especially when it comes to tofu. So happy World Tofu Day. Coming up, we'll hear from Hart, and I've got Rod Stewart next.
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playing the greatest hits of all time, Flood with Cousin Mary. Coming up, I will let you know how you could become a millionaire, win a lottery jackpot, and not even have to buy any tickets. Right now, it's Elvin Bishop, Fooled Around and Fell in Love. Have to buy any tickets. Right now, it's Elvin Bishop, Fooled Around and Fell in Love.

0: We just heard from Jay Giles Band with Centerfold on 92.9 The Grand. 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Every Tuesday, you have the chance to score some free lottery tickets. I am constantly dreaming about what I would do if I won the lottery. And number one, travel. Yes, I would go see all the places I've wanted to see my whole life. But number two, I would buy like a little farm, build a greenhouse, rescue some animals, and live my life tending to my garden and taking care of my animals and cooking. 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I hope I win the lottery one day, but good luck to you. Coming up, Foreigner.
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playing the greatest hits of all time. Wings, listen to what the man said. Coming up, I'm going to talk about the Guinness World Records oldest living chicken. Right now, it's Loverboy. The kid is hot tonight.

0: playing the greatest hits of all time. Gordon Lightfoot, The Circle Is Small. Guinness World Records has recognized the oldest living chicken. So she is a golden sea bright chicken from Maine and turned 16 this month. In April, Gertie was recognized by Guinness World Records as the oldest living chicken. So her owner, Frank, brought Gertie the chicken home as a chick way back in 2010. And despite her small size, Gertie emerged as the leader of the flock and has seen multiple additions and losses over the years. A few years ago, Gertie began to lose her sight, so Frank decided to relocate her into an indoor coop for her safety. And Frank says Gertie enjoys the company of humans and responds to her name with vocalizations, which is adorable. A 16-year-old chicken. I hope you have a few more, if not many more, long, wonderful years, Gertie.
1: Guns N' Roses World Tour 2026 is coming to Toronto. And this Tuesday is a Guns N' Roses Concert Ticket Tuesday on the Grand. Join Trevor Stoico this Tuesday on the Grand Morning Show for your chance to head down to the Paradise City with a free pair of tickets to catch Guns N' Roses August 5th at Rogers Stadium, part of another summer of peace, love, and music with 92.9 The Grand.
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0: playing the greatest hits of all time, Joni Mitchell with Raised on Robbery. We're going to keep the greatest hits rolling with a song about, you know, it's a metaphor for life, about knowing when to give up, when to keep pushing forward, and, you know, sometimes you just got to cut your losses. Here's Kenny Rogers, The Gambler.
1: On a warm summer's evening, on a train bound for nowhere, I met up with a gambler. We were both too tired to sleep, so we took turns of staring.

0: We just heard from the Guess Who, These Eyes on 92.9 The Grand. Coming up on Thursday, the Hamilton Dream Center is holding a pop-up shop. This is a chance to go get some secondhand clothing at a great price. So if you weren't aware, the Hamilton Dream Center was devastated by a fire earlier this year. So your support is very much appreciated. So you can go there to shop a great selection of secondhand clothing and get this. All items just $3. Doesn't matter what it is, it's $3. And all funds raised go back into the programs the Dream Center runs to serve the community. So again, that's happening on Thursday, 2 to 7 p.m. at the Hamilton Dream Center at Core Church. That's 616 Main Street East in Hamilton. Coming up next, Sweeney Todd and the Isley Brothers.
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Trooper, we're here for a good time. Have you ever wondered how astronauts do laundry in space? Well, I'll tell you. Coming up. Right now, the Cooper Brothers. 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

0: Lighthouse with Pretty Lady. What a pretty song. Hey, I'm Jen. Have you ever wondered how astronauts do laundry in space? Well, the short answer, they don't. They just wear their underwear, gym clothes, and everything else until they can't take the filth and the stink anymore, and then they junk them. So when a garment is done, it goes into special trash bags or containers, which are loaded into disposable cargo vehicles that later re-enter the atmosphere and burn up along with the waste. So yeah, instead of actually washing their clothes, they just send them back towards Earth and let them burn up. So space agencies apparently have been testing ideas like special low-rinse detergents and water-saving systems that might make washing possible in future, you know, long-duration missions to the thing like, you know, the moon or Mars, where they might not have an unlimited amount of disposable clothing. But yeah, I mean, I guess you already have enough to do when you're in space. Why would you waste your time washing clothes? Just burn them. Coming up next, Billy Joel.
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0: We just heard from Max Webster, Let Go the Line on 92.9 The Grand. Hey, I'm Jen. Coming up on Tuesday is another Grand Concert Ticket Tuesday, and you could score a free pair of tickets to see Guns N' Roses. They're going to be rocking the Rogers Stadium in Toronto on Wednesday, August 5th. All you have to do is get up bright and early, join Trevor on the Grand Morning Show on Tuesday morning, and you have the chance to instantly score a pair of tickets to the show. Again, the show is happening Wednesday, August 5th in Toronto at Rogers Stadium, and I know for a fact that Guns N' Roses puts on a great show. You just have to hope that Axl Rose is on time. Coming up, Delphonics, Triumph on the Way, and Glenn Campbell with Southern Nights. That's next.
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playing the greatest hits of all time, the Kings. This beat goes on, switching to Glide. Coming up, today's edition of The Robots Are Taking Our Jobs. Right now, it's Christy with Yellow River.

0: playing the greatest hits of all time, Heart with Heartless. Hey, I'm Jen. Today's edition of The Robots Are Taking Our Jobs is in the field of filmmaking. So apparently, Netflix recently bought Ben Affleck's AI startup. It's called Interpositive. They paid $587 million in cash. If I was Ben Affleck, I would definitely be retiring. Filmmakers apparently can use the AI program to create large fight scenes and adjust lighting. Ben Affleck, you know, defending it, saying it's not about text prompting or generating something from nothing. You're building a model from your own material. So Ben and 16 engineers started this company back in 2022. And I guess Netflix is into it. Probably saved them a few bucks on people editing and changing lighting manually because you would have to pay them. I'm not liking the direction this AI thing's going. Coming up next, a hit from Chicago.
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0: that you?
1: Who's it?
0: Oh, Cornelius.
1: Cornelius.
0: Yeah.
1: Oh, Cornelius.
0: Listen.
1: Bye, man.
0: Listen.
1: Yeah, man, what's up?
0: I'm in trouble.
1: Yeah.
0: My

0: Hey, Walter, my 3 minutes is just about up.
1: Oh, I'm sorry. Cornelius, we can't handle it this weekend.
0: Oh, really?
1: Certainly nice to hear from you, man.
0: Bye. Wolf? Hello, Wolf? Wolf?
2: 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The greatest hits continue right now. It's time to celebrate with Cool and the Gang.

0: We just heard from Gino Vannelli, I Just Want to Stop, on 92.9 The Grand. Hey, I'm Jen. We're coming up to midnight. That means I got to get out of here, you know, get some rest before I come back to work tomorrow. If you would like to connect with me on social media, you can find me on Instagram and X at Jen Kowalishin. I also have a Facebook page that's at Jen K Radio. And please like and follow at 92.9 The Grand as well. Trevor returns bright and early tomorrow morning with The Grand Morning Show. He'll open up his Monday mailbag, share some Monday memories, and a whole lot more. And remember, join Trevor on Tuesday morning for another Grand Concert Ticket Tuesday with your chance to score a pair of tickets to see Guns N' Roses. Coming up, the Kinks, Van McCoy, and Mark Jordan with Marina Del Rey next.
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According to readers of Rolling Stone magazine, the greatest song ever written. Beatles, that is Yesterday. I'm Trip, good morning. 92.9 The Grand, all a part of another summer of peace, love, and music. Thanks for spending your weekend with us. Hope you had a good one. 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Rain for the next couple of days, 29 today, 25 tomorrow. It's 17 in Dunnville, Hagersville, and Hamilton sharing 16. Jet Airliner, here's the Steve Miller Band. You're on the Grand.

0: 92.9 The Grand, playing the greatest hits of all time. Fleetwood Mac, that is everywhere. Savoir faire is everywhere. 547, 13 from 6. Happy Monday, a wet one at that. We're expecting showers throughout the day today. Thunder showers in there as well. Another day of rain tomorrow, but the rest of the week doesn't look that bad. We put up with 24 to 48 hours of rain, then back with sunshine Wednesday right through until Sunday, mid to upper 20s will be the high. 29 today expected. We're getting there. We'll get there. Dunnville, Hagersville, Caledonia, Burlington, Brantford, all in at 17. Question we got for you today, Monday Memories. It is National Chicken Finger Day. What do you use for a dipping sauce? That's all I'm asking. Something really, really easy. What do you like for a dipping sauce? Drop us a line on our Facebook page, 92.9 The Grand, or if you want to talk about it, call me, 1-866-929-2556, or 289, you can text me too, 289-284-2556. 25 or 624, it's math next.
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0: We are one sleep away from a Ticket Tuesday. Guns and Roses, your chance to see GNR coming up next month. Remember this number, 289-284-2556. 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Chicago, 25 or 624, 92.9 The Grand.

playing the greatest hits of all time. Chupapa, chupapa. There they go. ABBA. 92.9 The Grand, 555 News, Weather, Sports. Coming your way with Al. The Hamilton Cardinals go 1-for-2 on the weekend. Hammered the Cannonball Club on Friday night and then lost 2 Saturday and Sunday. And the Ticats come in second against Montreal. Details after Tom Cochran here on The Grand.

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2: Good morning. It's 6 o'clock. I'm Al Parrish. This is 92.9 The Grand News. There's some fog outside, and it's 17 degrees, and here's what's making news this hour. After months of cross-border controversy, the Gordie Howe International Bridge is set to open today. Canada paid $6.4 billion to build the structure connecting Windsor and Detroit, and will share with the toll revenue with the U.S. government for 15 years. A joint celebration with the U.S. was nixed after the Trump administration threatened new tariffs on our country. Three people have been killed and a toddler is among the injured after a shooting at a festival in Seattle. Police have arrested one suspect and are looking for another in connection with yesterday's incident at the annual Bite of Seattle beneath the famous Space Needle. Investigators believe the two suspects were shooting at each other. The suspect in a deadly attack in Berlin's Pride Festival has been shot and killed by police. They say the 21-year-old man drove into a crowd on Saturday before stabbing people with a machete in what authorities believe was an Islamist extremist terror attack. It left one person dead and 29 others injured. Voters in a federal Toronto riding will be heading for the polls on August the 31st. It's one of three by-elections that Mark Carney officially called yesterday. The Beaches East York is up for grabs, and along with one seat in Quebec and another in BC. The U.S. has not attacked Iran for a second day, and Tehran says that it has halted attacks as well. The pause comes amid an effort to resume negotiations on the interim ceasefire deal. The U.S. previously targeted Iranian coastal areas after Iran fired at ships in the vital Strait of Hormuz. The Pentagon has not commented on the pause. Community Living Haldimand is hosting a free lunch with great business tips. You're asked to sign up ahead of the Lunch and Learn session, which will be held Wednesday at the Community Support Center in Caledonia. And a majority of parents have already started planning for back to school or intend to do so soon. The Retail Council says the average household spending ranges from $600 to $750 per child when electronics are included, making it one of the most significant retail events of the year. Only one in five expect to finish everything in a single shopping trip. Looking at sports, the Blue Jays lost 6-1 to the Boston Red Sox yesterday. The London Majors edged the Hamilton Cardinals 10-9 in extra innings. And in the CFL, the Ticats fell to the Alouettes 31-18. It's 6:03 at the Grand. Weather is next.
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2: The Grand weather, mainly cloudy with a chance of showers or thunderstorms, a high of 29, but a humidex of 38. Showers and thunderstorms likely overnight with a low of 20. Tomorrow, mainly cloudy with a chance of showers or thunderstorms, a high of 25 and a humidex of 32. Wednesday, mix of sun and cloud, chance of showers, high of 25. And Thursday, a mix of sun and cloud with a high of 26. Right now, it's 17 in Hamilton, 16 in Hagersville, and in Caledonia, it is 17 degrees. I'm Al Parrish. 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
8: Thanks, Al. 6:05. Happy Monday, the 27th day of July, year of our Lord, 2025. It's National Chicken Finger Day. What do you use for a sauce, your dipping sauce? Let us know. You can drop me a line on Facebook, 92.9 The Grand, 289-284-2556. That's our text. Have that handy because tomorrow it can make you a winner of tickets to go see Guns N' Roses, the Guess Who, an American Woman. After Janis Joplin, part of the 27 Club, this is me and Bobby McGee.

0: 1929, the Grand, playing the greatest hits of all time. American Woman, song that they wrote at Burton Cummings' kitchen table when they were 15, 16 years of age. Burton Cummings, Randy Bachman, the Guess who put on just an unbelievable show earlier this month. You could be at Guns N' Roses next month. All you got to do is text us 289-284-2556 tomorrow. Tomorrow, Ticket Tuesday. Got it? 289-284-2556. You can go to our website right now. 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You got $100 in Lotto Max tickets. We'll announce the winner tomorrow. Oh, you name it. We've got it. Nothing but winners. Nothing but winners and a chance to you, for you, excuse me, to adopt a beautiful animal. We are going to chat with some people from Dibs Rescue. 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The Spinners, next.
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0: Mamas and the Papas from 1966, to be exact. Mama Cass and her mates. That is California Dreamin'. 623 rain on the way for you today. 29 for a high. And then you tack on the Humidex. Going to feel like about 38. 17 right now in Cayuga, Jarvis, and Caledonia.
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0: This morning we're chatting with Kayla Cote, a volunteer and part of the board of directors of Dibs Rescue. Kayla, tell me more about these animals.
2: We have Zeus. He's about 2.5 years old, around 30, 35 pounds, I believe, which is, in my opinion, a good house size, especially with smaller apartments. Zeus is a very happy guy. He loves to be around people, but he really does take his cues from other dogs. So we would love to see him with a dog sibling who can kind of show him the ropes and what it's like to be in a house. He has spent most of his life in a shelter. But he's very happy. He's good with kids, although we do prefer older kids because he can sometimes jump a little bit. We don't want him to knock anyone down. And also, he's good with cats, which is great because everyone seems to have cats now. So Zeus is very versatile, but one thing about him is we would love to see him with a dog sibling. Other than that, he is playful. He's a very good sleeper overnight, likes his downtime in his crate. Very good boy in the house, but he has only been here for about a few weeks to a month, so he is still learning the ropes. But so far, we're very happy with what we've seen from Zeus. And then we also have Salido, which they actually, like I said, both came from the same shelter. But Salido's a little younger. He's closer to 2. Little on the smaller side, just under 30 pounds. Although I find the Mexi dogs, when you look at their pictures, they kind of look bigger than they actually are. So don't let their pictures deceive you. Salido as well, still learning the ropes. They both arrived on the same flight. Both doing very well in their foster home. Salido's very comfortable. Again, does take his cues from his foster siblings. So we'd love to see him with a dog pal as well. He has also been cat tested in Mexico, but I don't believe he has cats in his current foster home. So we haven't seen him with cats up here yet. And he is also good with kids as well. But again, because he's younger and a little playful, he does tend to jump sometimes. So we just want to make sure that we have sturdier, older kids who can handle if he does jump up until he kind of learns and does his proper training routine. Dogs are available on our website, which is www.dibsrescue.com. There's a section for available dogs as well. We do have incoming dogs who are scheduled to come up.

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0: Good morning. It's 6:30. I'm Al Parrish. This is 92.9 The Grand News. It's foggy outside and 16 degrees. Here's what's making news this hour. The Gordie Howe International Bridge connecting Windsor and Detroit opens to traffic today. It follows months of controversy over financial aspects of the project after Donald Trump said America would have to be compensated before the bridge could open. Canada later agreed to some adjustments around the revenue sharing and last week held a ceremony to mark the impending opening of the bridge. One suspect is in custody and police are searching for another after a shooting that killed three people at a crowded Seattle food festival. Two people died at the scene, a third died in hospital. Four others were wounded, including a two-year-old boy. Investigators believe the two suspects were shooting at each other, and there is no ongoing threat to the public. A memorial has been held in Berlin to remember the victims of an attack during a pride festival that left one dead and almost 30 others injured. A 21-year-old man drove into a crowd on Saturday and then attacked people with a machete. People say the suspect was killed during a confrontation with officers yesterday and had previously sought to join the militant group ISIS. The federal Toronto riding of Beaches, East York, is one of three up for grabs next month. Mark Carney announced the by-elections yesterday. The two others are in Quebec and BC. Voters head to the polls August 31st. And there's a free lunch and learn at the Caledonia Community Foundation and the Community Living Haldeman. Guest speaker Mark Wafer talks about inclusive hiring and operational excellence. You can sign up online and join Wednesday at the Community Support Center at noon. Check your chocolate stash. Cadbury has issued a recall for one of its products due to an undeclared pistachio presence. It involves several of the company's Dairy Milk Oreo chocolate bars. Officials say that there have been reported allergic reactions, quote, associated with the consumption of the product. Anyone who bought the chocolate bars should either throw them out or return them for a refund. In sports, the Boston Red Sox ran over the Blue Jays 6-1 yesterday. The London Majors got one in the bottom of the 11th to beat the Hamilton Cardinals 10-9. In the CFL, the Ticats lost 31-18 to the Montreal Alouettes. It's 6:33 at the Grand. Weather is next.
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0: The Grand weather, mainly cloudy with a chance of showers or thunderstorms and a high of 29. The Humidex will get to 38 today. Tonight, showers or thunderstorms likely with a low of 20. And tomorrow, mainly cloudy with a chance of showers or thunderstorms and a high of 25. The Humidex will get to 32. Wednesday, a mix of sun and cloud with a chance of showers and a high of 25. Thursday, a mix of sun and cloud with a high of 26. Right now, it's 16 in Burlington, 15 in Cayuga, and in Dunville, it's 17 degrees. I'm Al Parrish. 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
2: Thanks, Al. 6:35, we'll open up the mailbag for you. You can get an insight on what we're talking about by going to our Facebook page, 92.9 The Grand. And if you'd like to answer it, please feel free to do so or text me, 289-284-2556. The Drifters after the Eagles.

0: I should be disciplining my kids. Oh my God, I hate this. Really, Karen? Really, did you have to go over and tell him? Grow up. Leave that situation alone. The spanking was not excessive, just meant to make a point. I got into an argument with the other two parents. I don't blame you. Stick up for yourself. Good for you, ma'am. They should mind their own business. Amen. And not tell me how to parent. They disagreed and said spanking is old school. Really? One suggested gentle parenting. Oh, there we go. Oh, let's do a timeout. Let's count to three. Now let's stop, Johnny. You know better, kids. Oh, just... someone's going to need a timeout. When has a timeout ever worked? I'm sorry. Have you ever gotten to three? I've said this before, and what happens when you get to three? I was spanked as a kid. I deserved to get walloped. I deserved it. And look how I turned out. Maybe not the best poster child example. Okay, granted. Karen says, I was spanked as a child in the 60s and 70s. Never spanked her own children. That's entirely up to you. All right? But I wouldn't go out of my way saying, why don't you wallop the kid? Go, oh, give him a spanking, a little pat on the backside. I used to do that to my kids. Yeah, you're acting up. You're being an ass. Yeah, you're going to get one. Right on the sraka. That's ass in Ukrainian. Ruby says, it's a tough one. One decade better than the other. You know, it's butter is healthier than margarine. Coconut is healthy, that kind of stuff. Okay, Ruby, gotcha. Heather says, people should mind their own business. Absolutely. Absolutely. Like, who are you to tell me how to parent my kid? Unless you got letters on the ass end of your name and you are like the prime minister or the premier or whoever or authority, like a little pat on the backside. Never hurt anybody. Marianne says spanking never solved anything. Temporary solution that stinks. You know, fair enough. There's no reason to hit a child. That's your, you know, that's cool. Like I said, we each got our own opinions. There's nothing wrong with that. You have yours, I have mine. We can argue, we can disagree, but we can still get along. It's a democracy. Anyway, how do you feel about this? Spanking. Let me know. Drop me a line. Now I'm going to get complaints. That guy on the radio says you should hit kids. Shame on him. We must set an example. Send a letter to his boss. I almost lost my dentures when I said that. Jerry Rafferty next.
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92.9 The Grand, all a part of another summer of peace, love, and music. Crosby, Stills, Nash, and Winnipeg's own Neil Young. That is Woodstock, a song that was written by Canada's own Joni Mitchell while watching a news story about Woodstock on her TV. 6:53, 7 away from 7. Susan texted me at 289-284-2556. She says, you allow yourself to hit a child? You hit your child growing up? How dare you? Are you promoting violence against children? No. I was smacked around as a kid when I was acting bad. When I acted out of turn, when I acted like an ass, I got a spanking. I never was abused or nothing like that. I never abused my children, in my opinion. Note there, in my opinion, a little tap on the bum is okay. That's just my opinion. Doesn't mean I'm a bad guy. Your opinion is your own. Doesn't mean you're a bad guy or gal. All right? We're allowed to have opinions. Why is it, are we at this state in 2026 in Canada where you cannot voice your opinion without getting berated? You know, it's okay to have an argument and then have a coffee and smile afterwards. Man, you're allowed to have an opinion. You truly, truly are. Like, for example, what's your favorite dipping sauce when it comes to chicken fingers? That's important, too. We need information. Blue cheese. See, I may disagree with that, with Kate. I may think it's disgusting, which I don't, which I think it's great. But if I disagreed with it, that's okay. That's okay. Dale, plum sauce, sweet and sour sauce, we agree. Honey mustard for Marianne, we agree there. Dip in mayo, nice call. Frank's red hot sauce. See, she puts that on everything. Ruby does. It's too hot for me. It's too hot. Nancy, hot mustard, honey mustard, good choice. Plum sauce for Lori. Billy says ranch dressing. Honey garlic, homemade honey garlic for Tony. Homegrown garlic. Nothing beats homegrown garlic. Guarantee you that. What else is there? Oh, there's so many wonderful stuff. Debbie says, honey and plum sauce. Honey mustard. Fran says, don't use any. Just enjoy the chicken. And that's okay, too. You want to do it bearskin? You want to do it naked without the sauce? That's okay, too. Pineapple for Robert. Plum for Janet. And Diane says, you know what? I like my barbecue. See, we can disagree, we can agree, we can all get along. Let me know your favorite dipping sauce for your chicken fingers, because it is National Chicken Finger Day. And if you got an opinion on a little tap on the bum for kids, yay or nay, let us know there too. Dr. Music, sun goes by, especially today.

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1: Good morning. It's 7 o'clock. I'm Al Parrish. This is 92.9 The Grand News. It's foggy outside and still 16 degrees. Here's what's making news this hour. After months of cross-border controversy, the Gordie Howe International Bridge is set to open today. Canada paid $6.4 billion to build the structure connecting Windsor and Detroit, Michigan, and Canada will share half the toll revenue with the U.S. government for 15 years. A joint celebration with the U.S. was nixed after the Trump administration threatened new tariffs on our country. Three people have been killed and a toddler is among those injured after a shooting at a festival in Seattle. Police have arrested one suspect and are looking for another in connection with yesterday's incident at the annual Bite of Seattle beneath the famous Space Needle. Investigators believe the two suspects were shooting at each other. The suspect in a deadly attack at Berlin's Pride Festival has been shot and killed by police. They say a 21-year-old man drove into a crowd on Saturday before stabbing people with a machete in what authorities believe was an Islamist extremist terror attack. It left one person dead and 29 others injured. And voters in the federal Toronto riding will be heading to the polls on August 31st. It's one of three by-elections that Mark Carney officially called yesterday. Beaches East York seat is up for grabs, along with one in Quebec and another in BC. And the U.S. has not attacked Iran for a second day. The Tehran government says that it also has halted attacks. The pause came amid efforts to resume negotiations on interim ceasefire. The U.S. previously targeted Iranian coastal areas after Iran fired at ships in the vital Strait of Hormuz. The Pentagon has not commented on the pause. And if your business is affected by employee turnover and the workplace safety issues, you're invited to a special event in Caledonia. Tracy Burt from the Chamber of Commerce says Lunch and Learn will be focused on business advantage and the advantages of inclusive hiring.
2: The event is free and it's open to everyone. And as a bonus, there's a complimentary lunch included.
1: You're being asked to sign up ahead of the session, which will be held on Wednesday at the Community Support Center. And a majority of parents have already started planning for back to school or intend to start soon. The Retail Council says the average household spending ranges from $600 to $750 per child when electronics are included, making it one of the most significant retail events of the year. Only one of five is expecting to finish everything in a single shopping trip. In sports, the Blue Jays lost 6-1 to the Boston Red Sox yesterday. The London Majors edged the Hamilton Cardinals 10-9 in extra innings. And in the CFL, the Ticats fell to the Alouettes 31-18. It's 7:03 at the Grand. Weather is next.
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1: The Grand. Weather, mainly cloudy with a chance of showers or thunderstorms, a high of 29, but a humidex of 38. Tonight, showers or thunderstorms likely and a low of 20. Tomorrow, mainly cloudy, chance of showers or thunderstorms once again with a high of 25 and a humidex of 32. Wednesday, we'll get a mix of sun and cloud with a chance of showers and a high of 25. And Thursday, a mix of sun and cloud with a high of 26. Right now, it's 15 in Jarvis, 16 in Caledonia, and in Hamilton, it's also 16 degrees. I'm Al Parrish. There's weather and more at 929thegrand.fm.
4: Thanks, Al. 705, we'll meet our Monday morning goat. Greatest of all time listener. We'll do that in just a bit. David Bowie, Rebel Rebel, right after the Doobies.

0: greatest hits of all time, 92.9 The Grand. How could they know, David Bowie? That's what we're asking, David Bowie. That is Rebel Rebel, 92.9 The Grand, all a part of another summer of peace, love, and music. A dozen minutes after 7, with rain on the way for you today. Going to be hot and humid, too. Gusting up to 50 kilometers will be the wind later on this morning. Possibly this afternoon, all the way up to 70, 80 kilometers expected. 29 with the humidex, 38 with rain. Cayuga, Jarvis, Caledonia, all in at 18. It's time to meet our goat, our greatest of all time listener for this morning.
1: Michelle, with one L, Prestige. I do the numbers for McMaster University's nuclear reactor.
0: We have a nuclear reactor?
1: It's a research reactor.
0: Oh, okay.
1: So if you're interested, you can go to the website, which is MNR, so McMaster Nuclear Reactor, so MNR Tours, mm-hmm, at McMaster.ca, and talk to one of the lovely ladies, and they will set up a tour for you if you want to go look inside and look. You can see the blue glow, which is often something that people are really thrilled to see.
0: Mm-hmm.
1: We do medical isotopes for cancer treatments and research.
0: Oh, nice.
1: So it's a very important little cog in Hamilton. Infrastructure, I guess, for want of a better term. I've been married over 38 years. I've been living in Burlington for almost that same amount of time. Currently have a rescue pup. I know you have one too, named Bailey. She is adorable, a little paranoid and a little anxious,
0: mm-hmm,
1: which is normal with a lot of rescues.
0: Right.
1: She came from Mexico, so we don't know her history there, so we don't know if she was abused, right? So we do our best with her, and she loves us to death, which is what's important. You know, it's the way to go, right? I mean, if you can, you know, adopt. One of the things that was an impetus was my economics teacher in grade 13, yes, I'm that old, I went to grade 13, told me not to pursue business as a career. And I ended up doing books, which back then were books.
0: Mm-hmm.
1: There were no computers when I started. I ended up starting to do that, and I enjoyed it. So I started taking night school classes, just ended up falling into a position where, I've been at Mac for almost 25 years.
0: Good for you.
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0: 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We've got Aerosmith on the way next.
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0: grand playing the greatest hits of all time, featuring Ted Yates, the Ninth Beach Boy, playing the tuba very, very silently. You can barely hear it, but it's in there. It's in there. Ted will be joining us. He's back from his holiday. He'll be in at 9:05 this morning. 7:22 now, high today of 28, 29 with the humidex. It's going to feel like about, say 40-ish. 40-ish with rain and showers today. Same thing expected for tomorrow. Cayuga 18, Jarvis, Caledonia, Burlington, Brantford 19. We are chatting with Brent Gordon this morning, the president of the Arnold Anderson Sports Fund. They had their major draw on July 2nd. How did things go?
1: Well, the Arnold Anderson Sports Fund had, you're exactly correct, had their spring candidate draw. And thanks to 92.9 The Grand for their support and for all those who purchased tickets, a total of $18,120 was raised.
0: That number again, please?
1: $18,120 was raised.
0: Wow. Well done.
1: This money will give 60 local youth the opportunity to get on, on the field to play the sport of their choice, which would, because of finances, would not otherwise have been possible. The draw took place on July the 2nd by Arnold Anderson Vice President John Lovett and Office Manager Sandra. The winners are for the three prizes. The grand prize number three, a patio set and cooler donated by Aquaform, was ticket number 117, Stephen Reynolds. Grand prize number two, a pizza oven donated by Strode's Deli, ticket number 489, was Mike Zarania. And the grand prize, Crown Verity Barbecue, ticket number 158, valued at about $6,500, was Janet Riley. So congratulations to all, to the three winners, and congratulations to all that to everyone that supported the draw. Because of everyone's support, there will continue to be sports for all kids. Your donations, their dreams.

0: Good morning. It's 7:30. I'm Al Parrish. This is 92.9 The Grand News. It's foggy and 16 degrees, and here's what's making news this hour. The Gordie Howe International Bridge connecting Windsor and Detroit opens to traffic today. It follows months of controversy over financial aspects of the project after Donald Trump said America would have to be compensated before the bridge could open. Canada later agreed to some adjustments around revenue sharing and last week held a ceremony to mark the impending opening of the bridge. One suspect is in custody and police are searching for another after a shooting that killed three people in a crowd at a Seattle food festival. Two people died at the scene, a third died in hospital. Four others were wounded, including a two-year-old boy. Investigators believe the two suspects were shooting at each other and there was no ongoing threat to the public. A memorial has been held in Berlin to remember the victims of an attack during the Pride Festival that left one dead and almost 30 others injured. 21-year-old man drove into a crowd on Saturday and then attacked people with a machete. Police say the suspect was killed during a confrontation with officers yesterday and had previously sought to join the militant group ISIS. The federal Toronto riding of Beaches East York is one of three up for grabs next month. Mark Carney announced the by-elections yesterday. The other two are in Quebec and BC. Voters head to the polls August 31st. The Caledonia Chamber of Commerce is hosting a free event called Lunch and Learn. Tracy Burt says it will be focused on business advantage to inclusive hiring.
1: We have a special guest speaker, Mark Wafer, who will explain how inclusive hiring can help lower employee turnover, improve workplace safety, and strengthen operational performance.
0: The event on Wednesday is open to everyone, but you need to pre-register online. And well, check your chocolate stash. Cadbury has issued a recall for one of its products due to undeclared pistachio. It involves several of the company's Dairy Milk Oreo chocolate bars. Officials say that there have been reports of allergic reactions, quote, associated with the consumption of the product. Anyone who bought the chocolate bars should either throw them out or return them for a refund. And in sports, the Boston Red Sox ran over the Jays 6-1 yesterday. The London Majors got one in the bottom of the 11th to beat the Hamilton Cardinals 10-9. And in the CFL, the Ticats lost 31-18 to the Montreal Alouettes. It's 7:33 at the Grand. Weather is next.
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0: The Grand, weather mainly cloudy with a chance of showers or thunderstorms and a high of 29. The Humidex will get to 38. Overnight, it'll be a low of 20 with showers or thunderstorms. Mainly cloudy tomorrow with a chance of showers or thunderstorms and a high of 25 with a Humidex of 32. Then Wednesday, a mix of sun and cloud, chance of showers and a high of 25. Thursday, a mix of sun and cloud and a high of 26. Right now, it's 17 in Dunnville, 17 in Burlington, and in Caledonia, it's 16 degrees. I'm Al Parrish. 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
4: Thank you, Al. 7:35, milk. Let's talk about M-I-L-K, shall we? I was challenged not to drink milk by a friend, saying that I am a bad person for doing such an evil task of drinking milk. One person does not drink milk because they should not. Let's talk about that, shall we? Namely, when there's so many dairy farmers around, I apologize for my friend. Clapton, this is After Midnight.

time. They will never get back together again. I'll tell you that right now. They have legal... What's that word am I looking for? Why don't my brain just goes, it just shuts off from time to time. You get to a certain age, it's called just selective memory, I guess. Legal separation. Let's go with that. court injunctions, they can't spend more than 5 minutes in the same room together. How's that? That work for you? You believe that? Good. Daryl Hall, John Oates, You Make My Dreams Come True, 19 minutes away from 8, 7:41 in the sunshine for now. We're expecting rain later on today. Windy, too, gusting up to 80 kilometers, high of 29 with the Humidex 38, 19 in Hagersville, Dunnville, Jarvis in at 20. So, friend of mine and I, having a nice next 38, 19 in Hagersville, Dunnville, Jarvis in.

0: drinks milk after we are weaned. What the hell is weaned mean? Don't make up words to strengthen your argument. What's weaned? If you know what it is, 289-284-2556. Is it short for wiener? I'd have never heard that word before. Before we are weaned. Or after we are weaned. The hell is that? So I said, you know what? So I'm thinking of a response, right? And I got to come up with a doozy. I said, well, you know what? We, as humans, are the only animal that eats cookies. Ha! Take that. We are the only animal that makes cookies. And they are so good, in fact, I can guarantee you one thing. That if cows ever discover cookies, they would milk themselves. Quote me. Elton John, Kiki D, next.
1: Here's what's happening around town for Monday, July 27th. I'm Matt Wilson. 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

0: 92.9 The Grand, all a part of another summer of peace, love, and music. 752, I'm Trev. High today, 28, 29-ish. With the Humidex 38, we're expecting wind and rain later on. Showers, thunderstorms, expect that today, tonight, and tomorrow.
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2: Here's the mail that never fails. It makes me want to wag my tail. When it comes, I want a whale mail.
0: Dear Trev, I took my daughter to Walmart over the weekend along with three sons. One of my sons acted up and caused a little bit of trouble, so I spanked him. Two other parents came over and lectured me on how we should discipline my kids. Nothing drives me nuts. Nothing drives me nuts when parents or people go out of their way to butt in. You're like, why? Don't tell me how to do things. I'll do things my own way, thank you very much. They lectured this lady on how you should be disciplining your kids. The spanking was not excessive. Fair enough. Just meant to make a point. Nothing wrong with that, in my opinion. In my opinion, IMO. I got into an argument with the other two parents. They said they should mind their own business and not tell me how to parent. Granted, they disagreed and said spanking is old school. One suggested gentle parenting. When, and I mean this sincerely, if you can answer me this, please feel free to do so. When has a timeout worked? When has counting to three ever worked? And when you get to three, what happens? Please, I'm begging you. Someone that has actually gotten to three and something happened, let me know. 289-284-2556. I'm begging you to text me. Tell me, that person will win a spatula. If that parent got to three and the kids were disciplined, I want to know. I want to know. 289-284-2556. I was spanked as a kid. Oh, yeah. When I acted up, when I was being an ass, I deserved it. And I got one right there, too. Never got beat on. Never was abused. I think hitting children, you know, a nice tap on the bum saying, hey, stop what you're doing. Nothing abusive. That is so wrong. You don't beat on kids. You don't beat on parents. You don't beat on anybody. You don't. Spanking and beating are two different things. I agree, Lisa, 100%. Whether you agree or disagree, totally get it. Totally get it. We were never hit as children. Never hit my daughter, so I don't agree it's okay. And that's fair. We're allowed to have different opinions. We live in a country where we can do that kind of thing. If you disagree with me, doesn't mean I'm a bad person. If I disagree, doesn't mean that you're a bad person. We just disagree. Make rules before you take your kids shopping. Great call, Annette. Billy says teach your kids not to misbehave in your business. But spanking kids in public is also wrong. All right, that's cool. You did yourself a disservice by arguing with the audience. What is done is done. How did I do a disservice? By arguing with the audience. All right. Okay. Fair enough. You know, it's just one of those things. Just one of those things. What do you think? Let us know. Drop me a line on Facebook. Please let me know what happens when you get to three. 289-284-2556. Feel free to text. I want to know. I want some answers.

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2: Good morning. It's 8 o'clock. I'm Al Parrish. This is 92.9 The Grand News. It's still foggy and 16 degrees, and here's what's making news this hour. Three people have been killed, and a toddler is among the injured after a shooting at a festival in Seattle. Police have arrested one suspect and are looking for another in connection with yesterday's incident at the annual Bite of Seattle beneath the famous Space Needle. Investigators believe the two suspects were shooting at each other. The suspect in a deadly attack at Berlin's Pride Festival has been shot and killed by police. They say the 21-year-old drove into a crowd on Saturday before stabbing people with a machete. And it's in what authorities believe was an Islamist extremist terror attack, left one person dead and 29 others injured. Voters in a federal Toronto riding will be heading to the polls on August 31st. It's one of three by-elections Mark Carney officially called yesterday. Beaches East York seat is up for grabs, along with one in Quebec and another in BC. The U.S. has not attacked Iran for a second day, and Tehran says that it has also halted attacks. The pause comes amid efforts to resume negotiations on the interim ceasefire deal. The U.S. previously targeted Iranian coastal areas after Iran fired at ships in the vital Strait of Hormuz. The Pentagon has not commented on the pause. If your business is affected by employee turnover and workplace safety issues, you're invited to a special event in Caledonia. Tracy Burt from the Chamber of Commerce says the Lunch and Learn will be focused on business advantages of inclusive hiring.
3: The event is free and it's open to everyone. And as a bonus, there's a complimentary lunch included.
2: You're being asked to sign up ahead of the session, which will be held on Wednesday at the Community Support Center. After months of cross-border controversy, the Gordie Howe International Bridge is set to open today. Canada paid $6.4 billion to build the structure connecting Windsor and Detroit, and will share half the toll revenue with the U.S. government for 15 years. A joint celebration with the U.S. was nixed after the Trump administration threatened new tariffs on our country. And a majority of parents have already started planning for back to school or intend to start soon. The Retail Council says the average household spends $600 to $750 per child when electronics are included, making it one of the most significant retail events of the year. Only one in five expect to finish everything in a single shopping trip. In sports, the Blue Jays lost 6-1 to the Red Sox yesterday. The London Majors edged the Hamilton Cardinals 10-9 in extra innings. And in the CFL, the Ticats fell to the Alouettes 31-18. It's 8:03 at the Grand. Weather is next.
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2: The Grand weather, mainly cloudy with a chance of showers or thunderstorms, high of 29 and a humidex of 38. Showers or thunderstorms likely overnight with a low of 20. And tomorrow, same, mainly cloudy with showers or thunderstorms, high of 25 and a humidex of 32. Wednesday, a mix of sun and cloud with a chance of showers and a high of 25. Mix of sun and cloud on Thursday with a high of 26. Right now it's 16 in Hagersville, 16 in Caledonia, and in Hamilton, it's 17 degrees. I'm Al Parrish. 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
5: Thanks, Al. 8:05. Ever been in a
1: restaurant where you sit so close to the person beside you? You know, like you're sitting there with a friend and you're like snuggled really close. You're actually closer to the table next to you than you are to the person sitting across from you.

But you don't want to be that person. That person that I said you shouldn't be prior. But you can't help it. Sometimes you just can't help it. Steely Dan, I know I'm a hypocrite. This is really in the...

0: was my nickname. Roly Poly Man. Hurdy Gurdy Man. Donovan, 92.9 The Grand, playing the greatest hits of all time. 28 for a high today. 38 with the Humidex. Still no rain yet, but we're expecting showers throughout the day, possibly later on this afternoon. 17 in Hagersville. 21 in Dunnville, Burlington, Brantford, and here in the Hammer. Ever been so close to someone when you go out for a bite to eat, they put the chairs and everything else so close that you're actually closer to a different table than the person you're having dinner with? I went to this place, I don't know if you've heard of it, called Starbucks. Starbucks, where if you order a coffee, you got like Le Grand and all these different types of coffee. I just want a normal one, please. I'd like a Le Grande. How much is that? $627. Oh, you put my name on it. Well, that's nice. Put my name on the cup. I get to keep the cup. Wonderful. So we sat down, friend of mine and I, and I could hear the person next to me. Like, it was like side by each. Really, really close. And I guess this person was having an interview for some job. And the person doing the interview asked the dumbest, and I mean the dumbest questions ever. I felt sorry for the poor person that has to go through this. Where do you see yourself in 5 years? If you were an animal, what animal would you be and why? After that one, I couldn't hold back. I could not hold back anymore. That 8-year-old kid inside me went, let's go play. And I said, finally, okay, I go, all right, Carl, good questions. I'll take it from here. I'm Carl's boss. I just got to ask you one question, ma'am. How do you feel about a place? Would you work at a place that doesn't have even a place where we can go into the boardroom and have a meeting, that we have to go to a Starbucks to in order to have meetings and conduct interviews? Do you mind working at a place that's so crappy that we have to do it this way? And she went, why, yes. Yes, not a problem. I said, okay, great. You're hired. You're hired. Can I see your cup? You're hired, Spider-Man. Well done. In the air tonight, true story. Phil Collins next.
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0: 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And tomorrow, it's a Ticket Tuesday. Sweet Child of Mine, Guns N' Roses, we're going to send you and a date to the show. Ticket Tuesday. Write it down, tickets. Write this number down, 289-284-2556. You can text us when Big Mr. Voice Guy says to do so and be a big winner in the air tonight. Here's Phil, as in Collins, 92.9 The Grand.

just in Kitchener over the weekend. Trooper, the boys in the bright white sports car. 92.9 The Grand, playing the greatest hits of all time. 824 high today of 29. Another warm one tomorrow, but wet. Wet and warm. Wet and warm. That's what you're getting today. Fair enough. 38 with the Humidex. 20 right now. Hamilton, Hagersville, Burlington, Brantford in at 19. 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
1: This morning we're chatting with Kayla Cote, a volunteer and part of the board of directors of Dibs Rescue. Kayla, tell me more about these animals.
2: We have Zeus. He's about 2.5 years old, around 30, 35 pounds, I believe, which is, in my opinion, a good house size, especially with smaller apartments. Zeus is a very happy guy. He loves to be around people, but he really does take his cues from other dogs. So we would love to see him with a dog sibling who can kind of show him the ropes and what it's like to be in a house. He has spent most of his life in a shelter. But he's very happy. He's good with kids, although we do prefer older kids because he can sometimes jump a little bit. We don't want him to knock anyone down. He's good with cats, which is great because everyone seems to have cats now. So Zeus is very versatile, but one thing about him is we would love to see him with a dog sibling. Other than that, he is playful. He's a very good sleeper overnight, likes his downtime in his crate. Very good boy in the house, but he has only been here for about a few weeks to a month, so he is still learning the ropes. But so far, we're very happy with what we've seen from Zeus. And then we also have Salido, which they actually, like I said, both came from the same shelter, but Salido's a little younger. He's closer to 2. Little on the smaller side, just under 30 pounds. Although I find the Mexi dogs, when you look at their pictures, they kind of look bigger than they actually are. So don't let their pictures deceive you. Salido as well, still learning the ropes. They both arrived on the same flight. Both doing very well in their foster home. Salido's very comfortable. Again, does take his cues from his foster siblings. So we'd love to see him with a dog pal as well. He has also been cat tested in Mexico, but I don't believe he has cats in his current foster home. So we haven't seen him with cats up here yet. And he is also good with kids as well. But again, because he's younger and a little playful, he does tend to jump sometimes. So we just want to make sure that we have sturdier, older kids who can handle if he does jump up until he kind of learns and does his proper training routine. Dogs are available on our website, which is www.dibsrescue.com. There's a section for available dogs as well. We do have incoming dogs who are scheduled to come up.

0: Good morning. It's 8:30. I'm Al Parrish. This is 92.9 The Grand News. Still foggy and 16 degrees, and here's what's making news this hour. The Gordie Howe International Bridge connecting Windsor and Detroit opens to traffic today. It follows months of controversy over financial aspects of the project after Donald Trump said America would have to be compensated before the bridge could open. Canada later agreed to some adjustments around the revenue sharing and last week held a ceremony to mark the impending opening of the bridge. One suspect is in custody and police are searching for another after a shooting that killed three people at a crowded Seattle food festival. Two people died at the scene, the third in hospital, and four others were wounded, including a two-year-old boy. Investigators believe the two suspects were shooting at each other, and there is no ongoing threat to the public. A memorial has been held in Berlin to remember the victims of an attack during a Pride festival that left one dead and almost 30 others injured. 21-year-old man drove into a crowd on Saturday and then attacked people with a machete. People say the suspect was killed during a confrontation with officers yesterday and had previously sought to join the militant group ISIS. The federal Toronto riding of Beaches East York is one of three up for grabs next month. Mark Carney announced the by-elections yesterday. The two others are in Quebec and BC. Voters head for the polls August 31st. The Caledonia Chamber of Commerce is hosting a free event called Lunch and Learn. Tracy Burt said it will be focused on business advantages of inclusive hiring.
1: We have a special guest speaker, Mark Wafer, who will explain how inclusive hiring can help lower employee turnover, improve workplace safety, and strengthen operational performance.
0: The event on Wednesday is open to everyone, but you must pre-register online. Well, check your chocolate stash. Cadbury has issued a recall for one of its products due to undeclared pistachio. It involves several of the company's Dairy Milk Oreo chocolate bars. Officials say that there have been reported allergic reactions, quote, associated with the consumption of the products. Anyone who bought the chocolate bars should either throw them out or return them for a refund. In sports, the Boston Red Sox ran over the Blue Jays 6-1 yesterday. The London Majors got one in the bottom of the 11th to beat the Hamilton Cardinals 10-9. And in the CFL, the Ticats lost 31-18 to the Montreal Alouettes. It's 8:34 at the Grand. Weather is next.
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0: The Grand weather, mainly cloudy with a chance of showers or thunderstorms, high of 29 and a humidex up to 38. Showers or thunderstorms will continue overnight with a low of 20, and then tomorrow mainly cloudy with a chance of showers or thunderstorms, high of 25 and a humidex of 32. Wednesday, a mix of sun and cloud, chance of showers and a high of 25. Thursday, a mix of sun and cloud and a high of 26. Right now, it is 16 in Cayuga, 16 in Jarvis, and in Caledonia, it is also 16 degrees. I'm Al Parrish. 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
3: Thanks, Al. 8:35, we'll meet our morning goat, greatest of all time listener for this Monday here on the morning show. We'll do that in just a bit. Fat Bottom Girls from Queen.

0: 92.9, The Grand. Fat Bottom Girls, all a part of another summer of peace, love, and music. That is Queen. I'm Trev, 20 minutes away from 9, 8:40 on the dot. Sunshine, I got a little bit of it. Some cloud, we're getting rain this afternoon. Showers, thunderstorms, windy too, gusting up to 80 clicks, maybe the wind. 28, 29 for a high. 25 tomorrow with rain, but the rest of the week, Wednesday on through Sunday, sunshine. Going to be great for whatever you may have planned for those days. Golf game iffy right now. Golf game iffy, namely if you have one booked for this afternoon. 18 in Jarvis, 16 Caledonia and Hamilton. It's time to meet our GOAT, our greatest of all time listener for this morning.
1: Michelle. 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
1: It's a research reactor.
0: Oh, okay.
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0: a little paranoid and a little anxious, which is normal with a lot of rescues.
1: Right.
0: She came from Mexico, so we don't know her history there. So, you know, we don't know if she was abused, right?
1: Right.
0: So we do our best with her, and she loves us to death, which is what's important. You know, it's the way to go, right? I mean, if you can, you know, adopt. One of the things that was an impetus was my economics teacher in grade 13. Yes, I'm that old. I went to grade 13. Told me not to pursue business as a career. And I ended up doing books, which back then were books. You know, there were no computers when I started. I ended up starting to do that, and I enjoyed it. So I started taking night school classes. You know, just ended up falling into a position where, I mean, I've been at Mac for over 20, almost 25 years.
1: Good for you.
0: I did, in 2017, graduate with my history degree. I've never gone to university. This was my first kick at the can.
1: Good for
0: And
1: you.
0: I graduated in 2017 with my degree.
1: Thanks for being the goat of the morning and listening to 92.9 The Grand. Really do appreciate that, Michelle. If you know of someone that deserves to be having the honor of goat, the goat of the morning, greatest of all time listener, please drop me a line on Facebook, or you can text me with that information, 289-284-2556. Paul McCartney and An Order of Wings next.
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1: 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Tomorrow, two tickets to go see Guns N' Roses. Ticket Tuesday. Tickets. Text that in. 289-284-2556. 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

Q9, the Grand, playing the greatest hits of all time. That is Chilliwack. I'm Trav. We want to know, Monday Memories, your favorite dipping sauce for your chicken fingers, because it is National Chicken Fingers Day. Hot sauce for Rick, man. Sue says cherry sauce. Oh, nice touch. Plum. Hot. How do you say this word? Hot sauce. Honey. I don't know what that word is. I don't know. You think sriracha. Sriracha. Sriracha. That Saraka's ass in Ukrainian. Sriracha sauce. Okay. Chipotle mayo and jalapeno lime for Rhonda. Constance says, I like a little plum sauce, thank you very much, or sweet and sour. Providing the chicken has been seasoned and cooked well, Caroline. Who the hell needs dipping sauce? All right, fair enough. Easy, easy, easy. No need to get personal. Good one. Blue cheese for Lisa. Kathy, plum sauce. Kathy, plain. Different type of Kathy. James says plum or sweet. Thai chili for chicken fingers. Always plum sauce. Thank you very much, says Angie. Angie. Angie. What else do we got? Honey mustard. Teresa. Heather. Sweet. Chili Thai sauce, blue cheese for Kate, plum sauce. Oh, we got it all. We got it all, my friends. What else do we got? Honey for Deb, plum sauce. What do you like? Like, seriously. And by the way, no one has ever texted me 289-284 2556. What happens as a parent when you're disciplining your child when you get to three? Has anybody ever got, when they count it down, has a timeout ever worked? And when you go, okay, I'm going to give you till three. One, two, has anybody gotten to three? I want to know what happens. Text me, 289-284-2556. Very important to have that number handy because you're going to Guns N' Roses tomorrow. Al's got news coming up. After that, it's Ted Yates singing the sunshine or the rain today.

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1: Good morning. It's 9 o'clock. I'm Al Parrish. This is 92.9 The Grand News for the Haldeman Press. It's partly cloudy and 18 degrees. Here's what's making news this hour. After months of cross-border controversy, the Gordie Howe International Bridge is set to open today. Canada paid $6.4 billion to build the structure connecting Windsor and Detroit, Michigan, and will share half the toll revenue with the U.S. government for 15 years. A joint celebration with the U.S. was nixed after the Trump administration threatened new tariffs on our country. Three people have been killed and a toddler is among the injured after a shooting at a festival in Seattle. Police have arrested one suspect and are looking for another in connection with yesterday's incident at the annual Bite of Seattle beneath the famous Space Needle. Investigators believe two suspects were shooting at each other. The suspect in a deadly attack in Berlin at the Pride Festival has been shot and killed by police. They say the 21-year-old man drove into a crowd on Saturday before stabbing people with a machete in what authorities believe was an Islamist extremist terror attack. It left one person dead and 29 others injured. Voters in a federal Toronto riding will be heading to the polls August 31st. It's one of three by-elections. Mark Carney officially called yesterday. The Beaches East York seat is up for grabs, along with one in Quebec and another in BC. The U.S. has not attacked Iran for a second day, and Tehran says that it has halted attacks as well. The pause comes amid efforts to resume negotiations on an interim ceasefire deal. The U.S. previously targeted Iranian coastal areas after Iran fired at ships in the vital Strait of Hormuz. The Pentagon has not commented on the pause. And if your business is affected by employee turnover and workplace safety issues, you're invited to a special event in Caledonia. Tracy Burt from the Chamber of Commerce says the Lunch and Learn will be focused on business advantages of inclusive hiring.
2: The event is free and it's open to everyone. And as a bonus, there's a complimentary lunch included.
1: You're being asked to sign up ahead of the session, which will be held on Wednesday at the Community Support Center. And a majority of parents have already started planning for back to school or intend to start soon. The Retail Council says average household spending ranges from $600 to $750 per child when electronics are included, making it one of the most significant retail events of the year. Only one in five expect to finish everything in a single shopping trip. And in sports, the Blue Jays lost 6-1 to the Boston Red Sox yesterday. The London Majors edged the Hamilton Cardinals 10-9 in extra innings. And in the CFL, the Ticats fell to the Alouettes 31-18. It's 9:03 at the Grand. Weather is next.
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1: The grand weather, mainly cloudy, chance of showers or thunderstorms and a high of 29, but a humidex of 38. Overnight, showers or thunderstorms likely with a low of 20, and tomorrow the same, mainly cloudy, showers or thunderstorms, high of 25, and a humidex of 32. Wednesday, a mix of sun and cloud with a chance of showers and a high of 25. Thursday, a mix of sun and cloud and a high of 26. Right now, it is 20 in Dunnville. It's 18 in Hagersville, and in Hamilton, it's 19 degrees. I'm Al Parrish. There's weather and more at 92.9thegrand.fm.

92.9 The Grand, playing the greatest hits of all time is Spiral Staircase. More today than yesterday. Happiness, fun, all the good things, hopefully for you. Good morning, I'm Chad Yates. It's great to be back. And thank you to Jen Kay for filling in for me while I was on vacation last week. I hope you're having a good time and a great weather weekend just passed. It's the last week of July. Let's make it a great one. Please stick around, tell you about some things you could win, things going on, and have a question for you in a few minutes from now, too, right here, right now. The Box, Bruce Springsteen, Glory Days.

0: 92.9 The Grand, playing the greatest hits of all time with the Guess Who. Something completely different from them. It's Follow Your Daughter Home on the home of the greatest hits of all time. Good morning, I'm Ted Yates. Hope you're having a great day. Hey, how about this? This is a great day because every Monday you'll have a chance now to go to 92.9thegrand.fm, click on the freebies tab to get in on $100 in Lotto Max tickets, because we'll announce the winner tomorrow morning, and I hope it's you. The jackpot for tomorrow night's Lotto Max is $10 million, plus 10 times $100,000 prizes. And tomorrow morning, be listening, it's Concert Ticket Tuesday. Guns N' Roses play the Rogers Stadium on Wednesday, August 5th, and we've got tickets. 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All part of another summer of peace, love, and music. And I posted this question for you a few minutes ago on our Facebook page. This being carnival season, what was a favorite carnival food for you back in the day? I'm looking forward to your answer. It's on our Facebook page right now. Coming up next, Earth, Wind, and Fire with a song about the month that's only 5 weeks and a day away. Next on The Grand.
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5: 92.9 The Grand, radar weather. Mainly cloudy with a chance of showers or thunderstorms. High 29 and a humidex of 38. Overnight, showers and thunderstorms likely with a low of 20. Then tomorrow, showers and thunderstorms again with a high of 25. Wednesday, mix of sun and cloud with a chance of showers and a high of 25.

92.9 The Grand, playing the greatest hits of all time. Five Man Electrical Band, and I'm a stranger here. I hope not. I've only been on vacation for 1 week. Great to be back with you again. I'm Ted Yates. Coming up, a tune teaser. One word answer today. Right now, let's stay together. Here's Al Green.

0: 92.9 The Grand, playing the greatest hits of all time in another summer of peace, love, and music. From the summer of 72, Toronto band Afoot in Cold Water with Make Me Do Anything You Want. Good morning, I'm Ted Yates. I want you, please, to take a look at my Facebook posting, my tune teaser today. I'm looking for a one-word answer today. These music artists all had hits with what word in the title? Number one, Chicago. Two, The Cow Sills. Three, Billy Joe Royal. Four, Small Faces. And five, Richard Harris. What's that one word they all had hits with? I'm looking forward to your answer. And while you're there, please check out my song from a summer month and summer year. And today, it's a 1971 Summertime for Don't Pull Your Love by Hamilton, Joe Frank, and Reynolds. You can watch original footage of them performing it from back then. And please read my tidbit of trivia while you're there. Just add next, weather-related number one classic hit with both rain and sun. Yours next on The Grand.
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6: 92.9 The Grand, mainly cloudy with a chance of showers or thunderstorms. High 29 and a humidex of 38. Overnight, showers and thunderstorms likely with a low of 20. Then tomorrow, showers and thunderstorms again with a high of 25. Wednesday, mix of sun and cloud with a chance of showers and a high of 25.

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Time of the Marvelettes, Please Mr. Postman. That's the original version of that song, even before the Beatles recorded it. And also, of course, the Carpenters had a number one hit with it in 1975. From 61, Please Mr. Postman. Good morning, I'm Chad Yates, delivering the greatest hits of all time to you. Thanks for joining us. Happy Monday. We've got some great stuff coming up. Please stick around. Bon Jovi now.

0: greatest hits of all time, Still's Young Band, here with Tad Yates. Long may you run. Summertime, yeah, and another summer of peace, love, and music. Let it last. Here it is, though, the last week of July now. 1 week from today is the Civic Holiday Monday. A long weekend just ahead, and a lot of fun activities coming up this long weekend, too. Some festivals and free concerts outdoors and so many things. And you'll be hearing about them right here, so keep it here in the coming days. For this weekend and all kinds of other events locally, and some prizes that you could win too. Coming up next, the Eagles hit that was number one in the first week of August, Summertime, 1975. Next.
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6: Mainly cloudy with a chance of showers or thunderstorms. High 29 and a humidex of 38. Overnight, showers and thunderstorms likely with a low of 20. Then tomorrow, showers and thunderstorms again with a high of 25. Wednesday, mix of sun and cloud with a chance of showers and a high of 25.

The greatest hits of all time, Chicago, feeling stronger every day. That was new in the summer of 73. One of the songs they'll perform tomorrow night at the RBC Amphitheater in Toronto in a double bill with Styx. That'll be one great concert. Good morning, I'm Chad Yates. I'm going to tell you about some things you could win in just a moment from now. Also, something happening locally. But first, Stevie Nicks with Kenny Loggins. Whenever I call you friend.

0: The greatest hits of all time. Good morning, I'm Chad Yates with the Powder Blues Band, doing it right. Free is always all right. How about some free stuff, like a free concert? Monday nights, did you know that Hamilton Public Library presents free live music at Pier 8? 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Speaking of free, how about Concert Ticket Tuesday tomorrow? 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Join Trevor Stoico tomorrow morning for another 92.9 The Grand Concert Ticket Tuesday. 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Just ahead, lots of winners musically. I got a classic number one 70s hit, which includes the lyrics, said he's going back to a simpler place and time. Let's go back there right after this on The Grand.
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9: Cloudy with a chance of showers or thunderstorms, high 29 and a humidex of 38. Overnight, showers and thunderstorms likely with a low of 20. Then tomorrow, showers and thunderstorms again with a high of 25. Wednesday, mix of sun and cloud with a chance of showers and a high of 25.

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the greatest hits of all time, something fun from the new beats, Bread and Butter. I don't think that'll be one of the answers to my Facebook question today. What was a favorite carnival food for you back in the day? I'm looking forward to your answer on that. Good morning, I'm Chad Yates. The word eat appears in the middle of the title of this song, Maneater, Hall & Oates, and Another Summer of Peace, Love, and Music.

0: the greatest hits of all time, a Canadian band, Trooper, here with Chad Yates. Two for the show. How about two Canadians for different shows? Justin Bieber may perform at halftime of the Super Bowl. He performed at the 2026 FIFA World Cup halftime show. Yeah, Canadian playing the halftime show at Super Bowl, that's not a bad thing at all. And Ryan Gosling is going to play Ghost Rider in films set for release in 2028. Ryan's girlfriend, Eva Mendes, starred alongside Nicolas Cage in the 2007 Ghost Rider film. And number one at the box office once again this weekend, The Odyssey brought in another $87 million at the box office. Number two, Mona. Three, Toy Story 5. Four, Minions and Monsters, which I took my grandson to see a few weeks ago. He really enjoyed it, and so did I. And it was nice to see it in 3D. 3D has certainly improved a lot since I last saw a 3D movie. And rounding out the top five, Hadestown at number five, bringing in $9.6 million. Movie music coming up with the Bee Gees. Their first number one hit from the Saturday Night Fever soundtrack follows George Harrison's first solo hit, After the Beatles, next.
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7: 92.9 The Grand, mainly cloudy with a chance of showers or thunderstorms, high 29 and a humidex of 38. Overnight, showers and thunderstorms likely with a low of 20. Then tomorrow, showers and thunderstorms again with a high of 25. Wednesday, mix of sun and cloud with a chance of showers and a high of 25.

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the greatest hits of all time, Max Webster, Paradise Skies. Keep your eyes in the skies this afternoon. We may have showers. Latest on the news and weather coming up. But before that, my tune teaser and what's happening locally. Right now, Neil Diamond with one of his greatest.

0: The greatest hits of all time. Good morning, I'm Chad Yates with Earth, Wind, and Fire. Sing a song. Please see the songs I posted on our Facebook page today in my tune teaser. I'm looking for a one-word answer today. These music artists all had hits with what word in the title? Number one, Chicago. Two, the Cow's Hills. Three, Billy Joel Royal. Four, Small Faces. And number five, Richard Harris. So please think about that. What's that one word? And while you're there, please check out my Songs from the Summer Months feature. And today, it's a great song. You remember this one, Don't Pull Your Love, by Hamilton, Joel Frank, and Reynolds. It was a big song back in the summer of 71, and you can watch original footage of them performing it from back then. And please read my Ted bit of trivia while you're there on our Facebook page. Just ahead next, a classic with the word special in it, especially for you here on 92.9 The Grand.
1: 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I'm Matt Wilson. 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
6: 92.9 The Grand, radar weather.
7: Cloudy with a chance of showers or thunderstorms, high 29 and a humidex of 38. Overnight, showers and thunderstorms likely with a low of 20. Then tomorrow, showers and thunderstorms again with a high of 25.

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1: Good afternoon. It's 12 o'clock. I'm Al Parrish. This is 92.9 The Grand News. Here's what's making news this hour. A young man from Caledonia is doing something pretty incredible. Caleb Leary is riding a bicycle from BC to Newfoundland in order to raise money for animal shelters across the country. Caleb says the biggest challenge is that he's not a cyclist.
2: I actually didn't even own a bike until a few months before the journey began. One of the biggest challenges is just learning how to make repairs on the fly.
1: Caleb is also stopping at famous tragically hip landmarks. There's been another shooting near the U.S. consulate in Toronto. It happened on University Avenue near Queen just before 5 this morning, but no one was injured. Officers located evidence of gunfire in the area while a white sedan was spotted fleeing the scene. The U.S. consulate was also the target of a shooting in March. The multi-billion dollar Gordie Howe International Bridge is open to vehicle traffic. The first car to cross was driven by Gordie Howe's grandson. Canadian officials held an advance opening celebration Friday. A joint event with the Americans was canceled after the Trump administration threatened new tariffs against Canada. The deadline is fast approaching for Canadians to claim their share of a $4.75 million class action lawsuit over the antipsychotic drug Rexulti. Canadians have until August 27th to file for a piece of the settlement. The class action covers Canadians who were prescribed the drug since early 2017 and later developed impulse control disorders such as gambling, shopping, or binge eating. Hurricane Genevieve has strengthened to a Category 5 storm today. It's the first in the East Pacific region for 2 years, but will stay far out to sea on a course roughly parallel with the Mexico coast. Genevieve has maximum sustained winds of 260 kilometers an hour. Farther northwest, Hurricane Fausto has weakened to a Category 1 storm as it heads toward the Hawaiian Islands. In sports, Max Scherzer will celebrate his 42nd birthday today on the mound as he starts for the Toronto Blue Jays when they open a 3-game series against the host Washington Nationals. The Jays lost 2 out of 3 games against the Boston Red Sox on the weekend. At the Commonwealth Games in Scotland, Canada has 9 medals so far, 3 of each, gold, silver, and bronze. 92.9 The Grand Weather is next.
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1: 92.9 The Grand, radar weather. Mainly cloudy with a chance of showers or thunderstorms. High 29 and a humidex of 38. Overnight, showers and thunderstorms likely with a low of 20. Then tomorrow, showers and thunderstorms again with a high of 25. Wednesday, mix of sun and cloud with a chance of showers and a high of 25.

The greatest hits of all time. One word group, Prism. One word title, Virginia. And a one word answer to my tune teaser coming up in just a few minutes from now. Good afternoon. I'm Ted Davis on your Monday afternoon with Smokey and the Miracles. By the way, trying to do

0: the greatest hits of all time, Miles and Lenny. Can you give it all to me? Well, I can give it all to you. The answer to my tune teaser right now. It's a one-word answer. I posted five classic music artists on our Facebook page and asked you, these music artists all had hits with what word in the title? Well, the answer is, these music artists all had hits with the word park in the title. And here they are. Number one, Chicago, Saturday in the Park. Two, The Cowsills, The Rain, The Park, and Other Things. Three, Billy Joel Royal, Cherry Hill Park. Four, Small Faces, Ichiku Park. And number five, Richard Harris, MacArthur Park. So there you have it. These music artists all had hits with the word park in the title. And it's a nice place to spend some time in the summertime. In another summer of peace, love, and music. Coming up, one of the most relaxing songs of the 60s, right after one of the most energetic songs of the 70s. Next.
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4: 92.9 The Grand, radar weather. Mainly cloudy with a chance of showers or thunderstorms. High 29 and a humidex of 38. Overnight, showers and thunderstorms likely with a low of 20. Then tomorrow, showers and thunderstorms again with a high of 25. Wednesday, mix of sun and cloud with a chance of showers and a high of 25.

the greatest hits of all time, Skylark and Wildflower. How about some of the wild rides at the amusement parks back in the day? How about the food? Here's my question. I posted this on our Facebook page for you today. What was a favorite carnival food for you back in the day? Or maybe it still is. Good afternoon. I'm Ted Yates with the Eurythmics with Annie Lennox up front.

The greatest hits of all time. Good afternoon. I'm Ted Yates with Stevie Wonder. Isn't she lovely? And this is lovely. A long weekend just ahead, the Civic Holiday Weekend, and so many things happening in the area, including the Festival of Friends. It's the 50th anniversary of the Festival of Friends in Hamilton. Kicks off this Friday, continues through Sunday. 3 days of music, four stages, over 150 vendors, huge midway. And best of all, free admission. I'm looking over some of the entertainers performing this year. Andy Kim, Dan Hill, Mark Jordan, Teenage Head, Brad Roberts of Crash Test Dummies, and many more. Visit festivaloffriends.ca for a full bill of artists, vendor information, and event calendar for the weekend. Gage Park in Hamilton, starting this weekend, Friday through Sunday. Coming up next, a legendary classic Elton John song, which includes the words, "You'll marry a music man," written by Elton's lyricist, Bernie Taupin, of course. And he was right. The tiny dancer in the song was Maxine Feibelman, his girlfriend at the time, who he later married. That song is next. Tiny dancer in the song was Maxine Feibelman,

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3: Mainly cloudy with a chance of showers or thunderstorms. High 29 and a humidex of 38. Overnight, showers and thunderstorms likely with a low of 20. Then tomorrow, showers and thunderstorms again with a high of 25. Wednesday, mix of sun and cloud with a chance of showers and a high of 25.

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greatest hits of all time in another summer of peace, love, and music. Good afternoon, I'm Ted Yates with the Motown sound of Martha and the Vandellas, Dancing in the Streets. So just keep your eyes in the skies this afternoon for showers. Right now, speaking of eyes, Betty Davis eyes. Here's looking at you, Kim Carnes.

0: the greatest hits of all time, Ian Thomas Pilot. Before that, Norman Greenbaum, Spirit in the Sky. And just before that, one of the biggest hits of the year, 1981, Betty Davis Eyes by Kim Carnes. Legendary actress Betty Davis was still alive when that song was number one in 1981. Betty Davis died at the age of 81, and the singer of the song, Kim Carnes, is 81 these days. So a lot of 81 connections. Good afternoon, I'm Ted Yates. Coming up after 2, Rockin' Ray Michaels will entertain you. And next, let's see, I got a 60s classic, which mentions baseball great Joe DiMaggio. It's up right after The Police with a song with some silly lyrics right after this.
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7: The Grand, radar weather. Mainly cloudy with a chance of showers or thunderstorms. High 29 and a humidex of 38. Overnight, showers and thunderstorms likely with a low of 20. Then tomorrow, showers and thunderstorms again with a high of 25. Wednesday, mix of sun and cloud with a chance of showers and a high of 25.

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the greatest hits of all time, Trooper, Baby Won't You Please Come Home. That was their debut hit, and it was produced by the man who discovered them, Randy Bachman. Good afternoon, I'm Chad Yates. On your Monday afternoon, something great from Gladys Knight of the Pips. Best thing that ever happened.

0: the greatest hits of all time. Good afternoon. It's a Guess Who, Share the Land. Before that, John Stewart with Stevie Nicks and Gold back in 1979. Can you imagine if you bought it then how much it's worth nowadays? Coming up, Rockin' Ray Michaels has lots of gold for you in the music we play. And then tonight, beginning at 6, Matt Walker will be joining you. I'm Tad Yates, and I'll talk to you tomorrow morning after the fun and entertaining Trevor Stoico and the Grand Morning Show. And tomorrow's a special day. It's Concert Ticket Tuesday. Be listening. Guns N' Roses play the Rogers Stadium on Wednesday, August 5th, and we've got tickets. Join Trevor tomorrow morning for another 92.9 The Grand Concert Ticket Tuesday. Be listening for your cue to text the keyword tickets to 289-284-2556. All part of another summer of peace, love, and music. And please give me your answer to my posting on our Facebook page today. What was a favorite carnival food for you back in the day? Looking forward to your answer on that. We'll go over some of the answers shortly after 9 tomorrow morning here on 92.9 The Grand. Have a grand day with us.
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7: Mainly cloudy with a chance of showers or thunderstorms, high of 29 and a humidex of 38. Overnight, showers and thunderstorms likely with a low of 20. Then tomorrow, showers and thunderstorms again with a high of 25. Wednesday, mix of sun and cloud with a chance of showers and a high of 25.

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2: Good afternoon. Happy Monday. Hope you had a great weekend, Stephen. All good?
16: Yes, sir.
2: Excellent. Here's ELO to kick off the show and soon to come the spin of the day. Sweet Talking Woman on the Worldwide Roadshow.

0: good afternoon. Happy Monday. It is 2:16 with Rock and Ray. Just got this information in here. Rock Set, the Toronto show at the RBC Amphitheater coming up September the 11th, along with North American Leg of Anniversary Tour, has been canceled. Live Nation canceled the show, citing logistics and increased touring costs. Now, not only has Rock Set canceled shows, but David Lee Roth has canceled his tour, which was going on. He's canceled shows, and the Beach Boys as well, too. So, just a heads up on that. If you are planning on going to see them, make sure you double check to make sure concerts are still in effect in your area. All right, that are still going on because they've canceled some of their shows. All right, time now for the spin of the day on this Monday. Stevie, you good?
1: Yes, sir.
0: All ready?
1: I'm ready, sir.
0: Okay, let's do it. Let's hit the big red button, please.
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0: Here it is, first time for you and a first time for me, and good luck, Steven. Roll it, please. There it is. Oh, I think I know that one right off the top. Okay, if you think you know, take it to the Facebook page. 10 to 5, we're going to read all your guesses. All right, if you're new to the game, what we do is we play this clip throughout the day, the spin sample. And then at 10 to 5, we read all your guesses. So you take your guess to the Facebook page. You'll see my posting up there, Rock and Race Spin of the Day. That's where you place your answer. Then at 10 to 5, we'll read them all. And if you get it correct, you take home the bragging rights. Good luck at 10 to 5.
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0: Rock and Ray's radar weather. We got some cloudy skies this afternoon. There is a chance of a shower. Tonight, mainly cloudy, chance of showers, risk of a T-boom down to 20 degrees. Tomorrow, we've got some cloud. There's a chance of a shower, risk of a thunderstorm. High of 25, Humidex 32. Into Wednesday, hump day, cloudy skies. There's a very slight chance of a shower. High of 25. Currently, it's 28 degrees in Caledonia, 28 in Hamilton, 30 in Grimsby. The Humidex real feel, 37 degrees with John Cougar.

0: Time on the Road Show with Rock and Ray Michaels. Good afternoon. 2:35 now on your Monday. Today is National Creme Brulee Day today. And I call it the perfect dessert after dinner. Creme brulee, yum. You know, and it's rich, yes it is, but it always comes in a small bowl. How about making a big bowl so we can really enjoy it? You know, like we get a hearty fill from it. I'm just saying, after your, you know, dinner, creme brulee day. Do you agree as the perfect dessert? Let me know on the Facebook page, won't you please? All right, time for another spin of the day on this Monday. Okay, Stephen, if you're ready to roll it, here it is. Listen carefully. There it is. Good luck. 10 to 5. Get your answer on the Facebook page right now. And we wish you all the bragging rights. Good luck. 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

0: producers of all time on the Worldwide Rock and Roll, Michael's Roadshow. So we were talking about the Beach Boys and, you know, these cancellation of shows and stuff like that that are going on, Roxette. The Beach Boys will be performing July 30th at the OLG Stage Fallsview Casino. However, their July 31st show has been canceled, so they will be there one night for sure. David Lee Roth did not cancel his Canadian stop, so he's still doing, he'll be out and about finishing off in Canada down into the U.S. as the tour dates are due to perform, but apparently he's canceling because of a weak ticket sale. So that's one of the reasons why. Before you go to these events, just double check, call the venue and find out, or Google it just to make sure that these shows are going on. Just to give you a heads up there, okay? All right, now we're going to give you another spin of the day. We're getting closer towards the impossible question of the day. Coming your way in 320, brought to you by our friends at G's Hairstyling, Gifts and More. All right, Stephen, if you want to roll up, please, here is your quick hit sample. Listen up. There it is. 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
0: Cloudy skies tonight and a chance of showers. Rock and Ray's radar weather forecast shows, and there's a risk of a thunderstorm down to 20 degrees. Tomorrow, Tuesday, we have some cloud. There is a chance of a shower, risk of a T-boom. High of 25, the Humidex tomorrow, 32 into Wednesday, hump day. Some cloud, very slight chance of a shower, high reaching 25 degrees. Right now, 30 degrees in Beanville, 28 in Dunnville, and Grimsby 30. We've got a real feel with the Humidex. It's nice and thick and, oh yeah. Yeah, humid, sticky, 37 degrees with a

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0: day.
1: Thank you very much. Good afternoon. It is now 3:10. All right, we got 3:10 on this Monday afternoon. And soon to come, the impossible question of the day brought to you by our friends at Cheese Hairstyle and Give Some More. All right, I have to correct myself again. There are no Beach Boys shows. They have canceled all their tours. Mike Love needs to recharge. So they will release more information later. So there are no Beach Boys shows going on. Just wanted to double check. I checked a few sources and it was telling me they were going to be there, but they're not. So just keep that in mind. All right, time for another spin of the day. Stephen, if you want to roll it, please. Here it is. Listen carefully. There it is. Take it to the Facebook page right now and good luck coming your way at 10 to 5 this afternoon here on The Road Show. Don't wait to post your answer because if you wait too long, we don't always get all your answers. We get them later. So make sure you get your answer on the Facebook page now and good luck. Get it correct, you're taking home the bragging rights. In the meantime, Journey, Don't Stop Believing on the Worldwide Rockin' Ray Michaels Roadshow.

0: Greatest hits of all time with Vaughn and Dancing on a Saturday Night, the Rockin' Ray Michaels Roadshow. Good afternoon. It's time for the impossible question of the day. It is now 3:20, and our impossible question brought to you by our great friends at G's Hairstyle and Gifts and More. Steven, if you want to roll it, please take it away.
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0: Today is National Creme Brulee Day today. If you've never had it, it is delish. I think it is anyway. And I think it's a perfect dessert right after dinner. So you can let me know on the Facebook page. Some people haven't tried it before. Look it up. All right? It is fabulous, I think. Some people don't like it. It's yay or nay, I guess, kind of thing. However, royal salute to our fans on the StarCam worldwide this afternoon. Those of you listening on any listening device around the universe, thank you for that. Our all-star guest today is Andrew. 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Now, the impossible question goes like this, brought to you by our friends at G's Hairstyle and Gifts and More. 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This has happened in space only once. What is it? 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
0: Rock and Ray's radar weather forecast. We got a mainly cloudy sky tonight. Now, we got a pretty good chance of some showers and risk of a thunderstorm. Down to 20 degrees overnight for tomorrow. Mainly cloudy. There is a chance of showers, risk of a T-boom. And a high of 25, humidex 32. Into Wednesday, hump day, cloudy. There is a chance of a shower and a high of 25. Currently, 28 degrees in Hamilton, 28 in Cayuga. Grimsby, 30 degrees. The real feel on the humidex scale, 37 degrees. My impossible question brought to you by G's Hairstyle and Gifts and More in Cayuga. This has happened in space only once. What is it? 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

Action brought to you by our friends at G's Hair Style and Gifts and More, 25 Cayuga Street North in beautiful downtown Cayuga on this Monday afternoon with Rock and Ray. All right, time for another spin of the day, your quick hit sample. Steven, if you want to roll it, please. Here it is. Listen carefully. Hit it. There it is. Take it to the Facebook page right now. 10 to 5, we're going to read all your answers. Good luck, everyone. Now, my impossible question this afternoon. This has happened in space only once. What is it? Please do not Google or search the answer just off the top of your mind. What do you think that could be? 1-866-929-2556. My worldwide star lines are open for you. Or you can take it to the Facebook page. We'll get your answer into us. Billy Idol now and White Wedding on the Worldwide Rock and Ray Michaels Road Show.

so you're heartbroken. You sit around moping, crying, crying. You say you even thinking about dying.

0: The band and the wait on the road show this Monday afternoon. Rockin' Ray Michaels. Time now to bring your answers to life for the impossible question.
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0: All right, today's question went like this. This happened in space only once, and I asked you, what is it? So let's go to our Facebook page right now and get some of your answers. My good friend Mary Ellen says, ground control found Major Tom. No clue. But you know something? Maybe not, but they did want to know what he was wearing for shirts. You know what I'm saying? Bob, my buddy, says Journey to the Dark Side of the Moon. Aaron says The Big Bang. Just a theory, though. My good friend Renee, she says, send a dog into space. Lakeshore Dale, they spotted a one-eyed, one-horned, flying purple people eater. Okay. George says they seen the cow jump over the moon. All righty. The other says Big Bang. Marie says an astronaut threw up. Helen says an astronaut lost tools in space. Jill said an astronaut threw up. Okay. Sherry says Big Bang. Penny. Lisa said black hole was spotted. Lynn says a nuclear weapon was tested. Gordon said the Big Bang. Merle says heard a radio signal. Okay. So let's go over to the star calls this afternoon. We got a couple. If you want to roll it, Stephen, I'm good to go.
3: Lynn from Cambridge. I'm going to guess an astronaut singing a song back to us on Earth.
4: Hey, Rockin' Ray, it's Ben from Simcoe. I'm going to guess Walked on the Moon.
5: John from Benbrook, and I think they were outside the ship and got untethered from it.
0: Okay, thank you very much, everyone, for your calls on the Star Lines. Always a pleasure to talk to you. Let's head over to Holly now. What do you think it is?
6: Oh, I really have no clue.

0: How about a man was willing to stop for directions?
1: Okay, I like that one. Let's find out what the actual answer is this afternoon. All right, here it is. This happened in space only once. What is it? A satellite was destroyed by a meteor. A satellite was destroyed by a meteor. That is today's answer. Thank you, everyone. Let's do it again tomorrow, 3:20, Rockin' Race Impossible Question, brought to you by our great friends at G's Hairstyle and Gifts and More in Cayuga.
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1: Rockin' Range radar weather. We've got cloudy skies and a pretty good chance of showers. Risk of a thunderstorm this evening and overnight. Down to 18 degrees. Tomorrow, we have a chance of showers. Risk of a thunderstorm. High of 26. Humidex 32. Into Wednesday hump day, some cloud. There is a chance of a shower at a high of 25 degrees. Currently, it is 28 degrees in Dunnville. Beamsville sits at 30. Grimsby, 30 degrees on the road show. It's 3:57.

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1: Good afternoon. It is 4 o'clock. I'm Holly Lynn. This is 92.9 The Grand News. Here's what's making news this hour. Another impaired driver off the roads after Six Nations officers caught him running a red light. Early yesterday morning, officers saw the vehicle run the red at Highway 54 and Chiefswood Road. The sirens went on and police gave chase, and he was finally stopped near Chiefswood and 6th Line. The 20-year-old is facing five charges, including failing to comply with probation. Haldimand police are asking for help identifying a couple of men after several battery cores were lifted from a Caledonia business. They are sharing photos from the theft that happened earlier this month. Officers say two men went into a secured area of the business on Argyle Street South and left in a white Hyundai SUV, several battery cores inside. Anyone with information is asked to call. A suspicious fire is under investigation in Hamilton. It broke out early yesterday morning at a possible rooming house on Gibson Avenue. Police say it's the second time in as many weeks the building has caught fire. An arson investigator has been assigned. Traffic is finally getting across the Gordie Howe Bridge that links Windsor and Detroit. It opened today, and the first personal vehicle that crossed had some of Howe's family members inside. For close to a century, the private Ambassador Bridge was the only option in the area. The new bridge has more lanes and less expensive tolls. A rising number of U.S. Republicans are expressing negative feelings about Canada. Donald Trump has been quick to criticize Canada for wildfire smoke, fentanyl, trade policies, and more. New U.S. polling shows Canada's favorability among Republicans has fallen 23 points in the last year. Support from Democrats went the opposite direction and rose to 95%. And a young man from Caledonia is raising money for animal shelters across Canada. Caleb Leary is riding a bicycle from BC to Newfoundland and says the biggest challenge is not being a cyclist.
2: I actually didn't even own a bike until a few months before the journey began. One of the biggest challenges is just learning how to make repairs on the fly.
1: Caleb is also a huge hip fan and will be stopping at all famous tragically hip landmarks. Max Scherzer celebrates his 42nd birthday on the road as he starts for the Jays tonight, opening a three-game series against the Washington Nationals. Weather is next.
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4: Rock and Rave's radar weather. We've got a pretty good chance of showers and risk of a thunderstorm tonight and down to 18 degrees. Tomorrow, chance of showers, risk of a thunderstorm, cloudy skies, high of 26, humidex 32. Into hump day Wednesday, cloudy, slight chance of a shower at a high of 25. Currently, it is 28 degrees in Caledonia, 28 in Hamilton, 30 degrees in Grimsby on the worldwide Rock and Rave Michael's Roadshow.
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0: greatest hits of all time, Bryan Adams and Hiding from Love on the Road Show this Monday afternoon with Rockin' Ray. It is now 4:17. We're going to bring you Hooray for Hollywood, Stephen. Let's find out what happened over the theaters or in the theaters over the weekend. Thank you very much, sir. Now, we have an added movie here today. So we'll start off at number 6. We got 6 of them here. Motor City. $1.6 million. It's only new release CinemaScope. The film cost $30 million to produce. So they got a long ways ahead of them to make some money back there. In the number 5 spot, Hadestown. They netted themselves $9.6 million. Number 4, well, they've come down a bit on the list. Minions and Monsters, netting themselves $9.7 million. In the number 3 spot, Toy Story 5, $10 million. Number 2 was Mona at $10.5 million. And The Odyssey rolled in number 1 spot with $87 million. And that's what happened this past weekend in the theaters. Coming up, we're going to bring you the spin of the day, so stand by for that right now. Thank you very much, Stephen. All right, so listen carefully for your quick hit sample here. We're getting down to that time. We're about a half hour away from identifying today's spin of the day. And I'll tell you what I think it is, too, coming up just before we unveil today's spin of the day. So good luck. All right, here it is. Listen very carefully. Your quick hit sample. There it is. Head to the Facebook page right now. Good luck at 10 to 5.
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0: Rock and Rage Radar Weather Forecast. We got some cloudy skies tonight. Chance of some showers. Risk of a thunderstorm dipping down to 18 degrees for the low. For tomorrow, we've got cloudy skies, chance of showers, risk of a thunderstorm. High reaching 26 with a humidex feeling like 32. Into Wednesday, hump day, cloudy, chance of showers, and 25. Currently, 28 degrees in Cayuga, 30 in Grimsby, St. Catharines, 31 degrees. The humidex feeling like 38 with

Yes, it is 428. Hope you had a great weekend. I don't think I asked you that, but I hope you did. Anyway, you know, I hope it was a great weekend for you. Yesterday, I noticed I was rehearsing with my band, the Retro Rockers, and we were at my buddy Vance's place, my bass player, and we were rehearsing out there in Tilsonburg. Tilsonburg is beautiful, just a beautiful town. And we were out there rehearsing, and hot and sunny. I get home to Townsend and I'm looking around. I'm like, there's water puddles everywhere. I was like, where did this come from? So I guess we had a real good downpour yesterday afternoon in some areas. So I don't know where else, but wow. I was like, oh, geez, don't have to water the grass now. However, so I hope you had a good weekend nonetheless. All right, time now for another spin of the day with Rock and Ray. Here it is. Listen very carefully and get your answer on the Facebook page. Good luck. Stephen, roll it, please. There it is. Take your answer to the Facebook page right now. 10 to 5, we're going to read them all, and hopefully you take home the bragging rights on your Monday afternoon. Here's Aretha on the Road Show.

0: Okay, thank you so much. We're going to bring you your final spin of the day now, your quick hit sample, and then get your answer on the Facebook page. Don't delay. If you do, we don't get them all in time. I'm telling you, we don't get them all in time. So if you could, that would be much appreciated. Then we get everybody's answers together, and we'll read them all, and hopefully you get to take home the bragging rights. All right, Stephen, if you want to give it that final shot, if you're all good to go there?
1: Yes, sir.
0: All right, so let's do it. The final one, here it is. Listen carefully. There it is. Take it to the Facebook page. Good luck coming up at 10 to 5. In the meantime, we continue on with the greatest hits of all time on the Worldwide Rock and Ray Michaels Roadshow. Elton John, Goodbye Yellow Brick Road, on your Monday afternoon.

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5: Rock and Rave radar weather. We got a chance of showers this evening. Risk of a T-boom down to 18 degrees tomorrow. Chance of showers, risk of a T-boom, 26 for the high, humidex 32. And then on hump day, cloudy skies, there is a chance of a shower. High of 25 degrees right now. It's 30 in West Lincoln and Grimsby, 28 in Dunnville. It's 451. We head over to the Facebook page now and find out what you think it is, the spin of the day with Rock and Rain. Steven, you're all good?
6: Yes, sir.
5: Excellent. All right, let's go there right now. Okay, Justin, my buddy in Beanfield, says more than a woman, Bee Gees. Charlie says more than a woman, Bee Gees. Dale, Lakeshore Dale, White Room by Cream. Jamie says you can't change that. Ray Parker Jr., that was my first thought, Jamie, but I changed it. Heather said more than a woman by the Bee Gees. Mary Lynn says, isn't she lovely, Stevie Wonder. Naomi says, 10cc, I'm not in love. Kelly, how sweet it is to be loved by you. That's James Taylor. Diamond Girl by Seals and Croft, Tom says. Anthony says, more than a woman, the Bee Gees. Lynn says, don't be cruel, Elvis. Kathy, ELO and Evil Woman. Maurice said, you can change that by radio. Bob, my buddy, says how sweet it is. James Taylor. Okay. All right. So now you want to know what I think it is, right, Stephen?
6: Yes, sir.
5: Okay. So are you all ready?
6: I'm ready, sir.
5: All right, hit the big red button.
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5: My guess is Trooper and Round, Round We Go. Stephen, roll it. Wow. All right. It's Player and Baby Come Back, today's Spin of the Day. Thank you, everyone, for your guesses. We'll regroup again tomorrow just after 2. And we'll bring you another fresh one. Thank you, Stephen.
6: Yes, sir.
5: Good job. I hate you. I just
6: yes, sir.
5: No, I love you. You love me too, Stephen.
6: No, sir.
5: I didn't think so.

And we thank you for all of your answers this afternoon. No one got the bragging rights today, but hey, better luck tomorrow. That's what we say. All right, we'll do it again tomorrow just after 2. Rock and Rage Worldwide Spin of the Day. Holly has news coming your way next at 5. Taking us up there, the Guess Who? No Sugar Tonight on the Road Show.

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1: Good afternoon. It is 5 o'clock. I'm Holly Lynn. This is 92.9 The Grand News. Making news this hour, a 20-year-old who's had run-ins with the law before is facing a handful of charges after blowing through a red light on Six Nations. Officers saw this go down early yesterday morning and gave chase. There was a brief pursuit before he was finally stopped. Not only is he charged with failing to comply with probation, dangerous operation, and fleeing from police, officers say he was also impaired by drugs and alcohol. The hunt is on for two men captured on camera stealing several battery cores from a Caledonia business. The pair went into a secured area of the business on Argyle Street South mid-July, loaded the battery cores into a white Hyundai SUV, and took off. Haldimand OPP are sharing pictures and descriptions. Drivers are finally crossing over the new Gordie Howe Bridge between Windsor and Detroit. A ribbon cutting took place last week, and the bridge officially opened earlier today. This comes months after Donald Trump demanded compensation and threatened to block the opening. Businesses think the new crossing will be less expensive than the privately owned Ambassador Bridge. American Republicans are following Donald Trump and souring on their relationship with Canada. Trump has repeatedly bashed Canada, made 51st state references, and hurled crude social media insults. According to a new poll, only 62% of Republicans now have a favorable view of Canada. New U.S. polling shows Canada's favorability among Republicans has fallen 23 points in the last year. A student from Caledonia loves Canada, animals, and the tragically hip, and is blending them into a cross-country fundraiser. Caleb Leary is currently riding a bike from BC to Newfoundland, stopping at famous hip landmarks on the way.
2: I've gone over 7,000 kilometers, and I've got, probably 400 or 500 to get to St. John's from here.
1: You can find his cross-country fundraiser for animal shelters on his GoFundMe. The Blue Jays are looking to Mad Max tonight to try and get back into the win column. Max Scherzer is returning from the injured list to start against his old team. Weather is next.
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4: Rock and Rings radar weather forecast. We have cloudy skies this evening and overnight chances of some showers. Risk of a thunderstorm down to 18 degrees. Tomorrow we've got cloudy skies, chance of showers again. Risk of a thunderstorm. High of 26 degrees. The Humidex tomorrow will feel like 32. Into Wednesday, hump day, cloudy chance of showers and a high of 25. Currently, Hamilton sitting at 28. Caledonia 28. It's 30 degrees in Grimsby on the Worldwide Rock and Ray Michaels Roadshow.
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4: Yes, you can call it a day with Rock and Ray. All done. Oh, yes, that time. Now you can enter home. Monday's already done. Holy moly. Hear the Doobie Brothers on the drive home.

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1: Yeah, thank you so much. Hey, coming up Friday, it's my all-request show. So you can go to the website. You can email me from there, your request, maybe a dedication for that matter. All happening Friday, just after 2, right here on the Worldwide Rockin' Ray Michaels Roadshow as we head into the long weekend. 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

0: Greatest hits of all time, Bachman Turner Overdrive. You ain't seen nothing yet on the road show. It is 5:19 Monday afternoon with Rock and Ray on the drive home. Thanks for joining us here on the road show, as you do every afternoon. We really appreciate your company. And our star lines are always open. You know, you can always call and say hi, 1-866-929-2556. Or you can go to the Facebook page. 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This coming Friday, the Rock and Ray Michaels All Request Show will be happening as we head into the long weekend. 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So there you go. Coming up at 5:30, must be true if you heard it on the radio. Scotty B is in, not headline news. We're going to hear about Seth Rogen. He snapped at someone. We're going to find out who and why. Okay, that's all coming up. And Sammy Hagar has made an offer to someone. 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
0: Checking Rock and Ray's radar weather forecast. We've got a chance of showers and risk of a thunderstorm this evening and overnight. Down to 18 degrees. Tomorrow, we've got cloudy skies, chance of showers, another risk of a thunderstorm. High of 26 and the humidex hitting 32. Into Wednesday hump day, cloudy skies. There is a chance of a shower, a high of 25. Currently, it is 28 degrees in Caledonia, where it's been sitting all day the same. For Hamilton at 28, Grimsby, 31 degrees. I'm Rockin' Ray Michaels. 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It's 5:23.

0: Greatest hits of all time on the Road Show with Rock and Ray Michaels. And we heard from Santana, Evil Ways. It is 529 now. It's time for that fun, entertaining feature we call...
1: It must be true, because I heard it on the radio. It must be true, it must be true.
0: Scotty B., it's all yours.
2: This is not headline news. Comic-Con announced Ryan Gosling will star in Ghost Rider. To prepare for his role as a guy who's so freaking hot that he's on fire, Gosling will do nothing. David Lee Roth canceled the rest of his tour. If this affects your summer plans, you're David Lee Roth. And LeBron James signed a 2-year deal to play in Philadelphia. So a headline from next year, welcome to the 76ers, Bronny James. This is not headline news on the Rock and Ray Michaels Roadshow.
0: Thank you, Scotty. All right, here it is. Seth Rogen snapped at a YouTuber who crashed a TV scene. Here it is.
3: How you doing? I just want to say hi.
4: Oh, we're working.
3: Nice to meet you.
4: How are you?
3: Good, good. Any advice you got to anybody trying to make it in L.A.?
4: Enjoy your life. Be a kind person.
3: How you doing?
5: I'm good. Please just give us a little
3: break. Wait, can I get any advice to anybody trying to make it in L.A.?
5: I would say don't with people as they're trying to make their show. That's probably not a good idea. So.
3: I mean, it's hard to.
5: Advice I could give.
3: One advice, please. One advice.
5: Be yourself.
3: Thank you. Look at this, y'all. We just caught a mid-movie production.
0: There you go. All right. So, you know, there's been a lot of cancellations with these legendary rock stars and stuff. Well, Sammy Hagar offers David Lee Roth a spot in a residency show. Here he is.
6: About your tour getting canceled, and I want to say from the bottom of my heart, I'm sorry. I hope you're well. Mike and I love the fact that you've been out there doing it, supporting what we did in this band to keep this music alive. When you're ready to carry on, Mike and I support you. Come to Vegas for the residency in September. Come on, join us. Sing a couple songs, MC the damn show. Come out and just do what you do, which is pretty damn entertaining. Anyway, hope you're well. I really do. God bless, brother.
0: There you go. So the Beach Boys have canceled shows. David Lee Roth, his tour's canceled. You know, it's just going around. So anyway, that's what we call...

greatest hits of all time, Pat Benatar. Hit me with your best shot. All right, today is National Creme Brulee Day today, and I asked you, do you think it's the perfect after-dinner dessert? I think so. So let's find out what a few of you had to say. Billy says, nope, the perfect dessert after dinner is blueberry cheesecake. Cheryl says, I've never had it. Okay, Brenda says, not a fan of it. Heather says, absolutely perfect dessert. Alice said, absolutely 100% agree. One of my favorite desserts, however, I can eat it anytime. Ember said, never had it before, not sure what it is. Janice says, I love it and could eat it anywhere, anytime. Barb says, no. Lakeshore Dale says, yes, he loves that. Thinks it's delicious after dinner or whenever, right? So let me know on the Facebook page if you are a creme brulee fan. Very cool. I like it the way they use that little torch and they heat up the top of it. It's sugary and it makes it like a crispy kind of topping on it. So I think it's delicious. So you can let me know on the Facebook page nonetheless, okay? Soon to come, we have the celebrity birthday shoutouts, helping us get a little closer. Chris Ram. Fool if you think it's over. On the Worldwide Rockin' Ray Michaels Roadshow. Not till 6 p.m. Just saying. On the Roadshow.

0: And a good afternoon, Jesse's girl. It's 5:48, time for celebrity birthday shout-outs.
1: There's no business like show business, the slimiest business we know.
0: All right, big happy birthday going out to Nick Hogan, who is 36 today. Jonathan Rhys-Meyers is 49. Alex Rodriguez, 51. Nicolas Coster-Waldau, a.k.a. Jaime Lannister from Game of Thrones, is 56. I hope I pronounced his name right. Triple H is 57 today, and Bill Engvall is 69. Now it's time for the big ones, local celebrity birthday shout-outs. Rock and Raise Retro Rockers. Boys, take it away. Happy birthday going out to a very personal friend of mine, a great guy I've known for years. We worked together on stage. Paul Saunders, who is the leader of Polly and the Greaseballs and Jersey Nights. Yeah, Paul Saunders, happy birthday, buddy. All the best to you. Gloria Medler, Anthony Guarachino, Anita Natman, Delilah King, Tony Dedman, Diane Gordon, Deb Davis, and Steve Hayward. Medler, Anthony Guarachino, Anita Natman, Delilah King, Tony

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6: Rock and Rage radar weather. We got some cloud. There is a chance of a shower. Risk of a thunderstorm down to 18 degrees. Tomorrow we have some cloud. There's a chance of showers and risk of a thunderstorm again. High of 26 and the humidex of 32. Into hump day Wednesday, cloudy skies. Slight chance of a shower and a high of 25. Currently 30 degrees in Beamsville and 30 in Grimsby. It's been holding steady there all afternoon long. It's 28 still in Dunnville. It's 5:53 now. That is it for me. I'm out of fun. I got to run. Stand by. We got the news coming up next at 6 o'clock on this Monday afternoon. And I'll catch you tomorrow afternoon. Dino, are you all set to go? Dino's ready. All right, Stephen. It's National Creme Brulee Day. Shall we try to get some tonight?
7: Yes, sir.
6: All right, we'll see. All right, we'll try to get some in the grocery store on the way home. You guys have a great night. Please drive safely. Whatever you do, safety in the front seat. And I'll talk to you tomorrow afternoon at 2 p.m. Come on, girl. Up you go. I'm Rockin' Ray Michaels, and you are number one to me. See you again. Bye-bye. I'm done.
8: So done. Well, that's our show.
9: It's over.
10: What?
8: It's over. It is over.
10: Is that it?
9: That's it.
8: Everybody still awake?
11: Will you come on already? I just can't stand these long goodbyes.
8: All right. Big finish. See you.

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1: Good evening. It's 6 o'clock. I'm Holly Lynn. This is 92.9, The Grand News for the Dirt Depot and Bruce's Bins. Here's what's making news this hour. Another impaired driver off the roads after Six Nations officers caught him running a red light. Early yesterday morning, officers saw the vehicle run the red at Highway 54 and Chiefswood Road. The sirens went on and police gave chase, and he was finally stopped near Chiefswood and 6th Line. The 20-year-old is facing five charges, including failing to comply with probation. Haldimand police are asking for help identifying a couple of men after several battery cores were lifted from a Caledonia business. They are sharing photos from the theft that happened earlier this month. Officers say two men went into a secured area of the business on Argyle Street South and left in a white Hyundai SUV, several battery cores inside. Anyone with information is asked to call. A suspicious fire is under investigation in Hamilton. It broke out early yesterday morning at a possible rooming house on Gibson Avenue. Police say it's the second time in as many weeks the building has caught fire. An arson investigator has been assigned. Traffic is finally getting across the Gordie Howe Bridge that links Windsor and Detroit. It opened today, and the first personal vehicle that crossed had some of Howe's family members inside. For close to a century, the private Ambassador Bridge was the only option in the area. The new bridge has more lanes and less expensive tolls. A rising number of U.S. Republicans are expressing negative feelings about Canada. Donald Trump has been quick to criticize Canada for wildfire smoke, fentanyl, trade policies, and more. New U.S. polling shows Canada's favorability among Republicans has fallen 23 points in the last year. Support from Democrats went the opposite direction and rose to 95%. And a young man from Caledonia is raising money for animal shelters across Canada. Caleb Leary is riding a bicycle from BC to Newfoundland and says the biggest challenge is not being a cyclist.
2: I actually didn't even own a bike until a few months before the journey began. One of the biggest challenges is just learning how to make repairs on the fly.
1: Caleb is also a huge hip fan and will be stopping at all famous tragically hip landmarks. Max Scherzer returns to the mound on his 42nd birthday as the Toronto Blue Jays open a three-game road series in Washington. Scherzer hasn't played in a major league game since June 10th because of a thumb injury. Weather is next.
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4: Chance of showers, risk of a thunderstorm tonight, down to 18 degrees. For tomorrow, Tuesday, you can expect cloudy skies, chance of showers, risk of a thunderstorm. High of 26, humidex 32. Wednesday, cloudy, chance of showers, 25. I'm Rockin' Ray Michaels. Have a great Monday night.

All part of another summer of peace, love, and music here on 92.9 The Grand. How you doing on a Monday evening? My name is Matt Walker, in for Gary Chittum today and for the rest of the week with you. So happy to be back talking to you, Haldeman County, here on The Grand. And coming up, I'm going to be talking about my question of the day. Stay tuned. Got a pretty good one. But first, I got some ambrosia. You're the only woman on The Grand.

Listening to 92.9 The Grand on your Amazon Echo is easy. Just say, Alexa, play 92.9 The Grand. 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Playing the greatest hits of all time. 92.9 The Grand.

0: here on 92.9 The Grand. We're playing the greatest hits of all time. How you doing? Hey, it's Matt in for Gary Chittum with you tonight and for the rest of your week while Gary is on vacation. And hey, tonight on the show, talking all about iconic cartoon characters, maybe from kids' shows you loved growing up, those cartoons you watched on Saturday morning, or hey, adult cartoons that you watch today, like Simpsons, Family Guy, South Park, that sort of thing. And we're talking about cartoon characters because maybe the most famous and legendary of them all made its debut on this day in TV history. Did you know it was this day, 1940, Bugs Bunny made his debut in the Warner Brothers animated cartoon, A Wild Hare. Now, Bugs Bunny has gone on to be maybe the most recognizable. Him and Mickey Mouse, it's a battle of 1A, 1B, who is the most iconic cartoon character of all time. So my question of the day, let me know on our Facebook page, 92.9 The Grand, who are some of your favorite cartoon characters of all time? I want to hear from you. On the way, got Stevie Wonder.
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0: Greatest hits of all time here on 92.9 The Grand on your Monday evening. My name's Matt Walker, in for Gary Chittum with you tonight. And hey, for the rest of your week as well. Stevie Wonder now with Signed, Sealed, Delivered. I'm yours on The Grand.

Harley Quinn Survive here on 92.9 The Grand. We're playing the greatest hits of all time, all part of another summer of peace, love, and music. Hey, it's Matt Walker in for Gary Chittum. And coming up tomorrow with Trevor Stoico on The Grand Morning Show, it is going to be maybe the biggest Tuesday of the year so far. Going to have all the details on that for you very shortly. But first, Billy Joel, only the good die young on The Grand.

0: Nikki Lawrence, The Night the Lights Went Out in Georgia, here on 92.9 The Grand, all part of another summer of peace, love, and music. How you doing? Hey, it's Matt Walker in for Gary Chittum, but hey, we got to talk about tomorrow, Tuesday, and Mr. Trevor Stoico. You know him, you love him on The Grand Morning Show, and it's going to be a big morning with Trevor Stoico tomorrow between 5:30 and 10 o'clock, because tomorrow on the show, Concert Ticket Tuesday, and who can you score tickets to go see? Trevor's got tickets to go see Guns N' Roses play the Rogers Stadium Wednesday, August 5th for you to try and score. Now, between 5:30, 10 o'clock tomorrow with Trevor Stoico, listen for that keyword and that cue to text, and you'll have to be the ninth texter through with keyword tickets to 289-284-2556. That's all it takes, and you'll be off to see Guns N' Roses next week, August 5th, for Concert Ticket Tuesday. On the way, we got Barry White.
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Chicago with old days here at 92.9 The Grand. We're playing the greatest hits of all time. How you doing? Hey, it's Matt in for Gary Chittum. And coming up, we got to talk about Halloween here on the show in late July. More on that coming up. How you can start getting ready for Halloween as of July 27th.

0: Peaches and Herb with Reunited here on 92.9 The Grand. We're playing the greatest hits of all time. My name's Matt Walker. Hope you're off to a great start this week here on a Monday. And we quickly got to talk about Halloween. We are officially under 100 days away from the spookiest night of the year. And we're talking about Halloween right now because Home Depot, they are going viral right now in Canada and in the United States for already starting to sell Halloween decorations. Yes, select Home Depots have started selling decorations like lights and yard decor, stickers, all that kind of stuff. And, you know, when you see someone buy decorations for Halloween in late July, do you think to yourself, man, they're crazy, or man, that person is smart? I kind of think both, because in my head, I think, you know, how is your life so together and so not busy where you can start thinking about Halloween? But then on the other hand, I'm like, you know what? I applaud you for being type A and getting everything together so early. Would you buy Halloween decorations if they were on for a good price in late July? Let me know on Facebook, 92.9 The Grand. Shoot me a message. On the way, lots of great hits coming up, including one from the Cars.
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0: 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Here's the Cars. Let's go. 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

All part of another summer of peace, love, and music here on 92.9 The Grand on a Monday night. My name's Matt Walker, in for Gary Chittum with you, not just tonight, but for the rest of the week as Gary is on vacation. Gary, if you're tuning in somehow, I hope you are enjoying some much-needed time off. And hey, coming up, we're going to be talking about a great event later this week, one of the biggest annual events over in the Hammer.

0: with Babe here on 92.9 The Grand. We're playing the greatest hits of all time. How you doing here on a Monday evening? My name's Matt Walker. And hey, we got to talk about a big event that is coming up at the end of the week for the end of the month of July and into the month of August for 2026. And it's over in Hamilton at Gage Park, one of their biggest events of the year. And that is the Festival of Friends. This Friday to Sunday, the 50th anniversary of Festival of Friends at Gage Park. 3 days of music. 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
0: 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How you doing? Hey, it's Matt ABBA. 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Play the greatest hits of all time.